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0: who is supposed to present the BIR witness for them today. So we don't know if this belated notice, ultra belated notice, will suffice to afford the respondent the opportunity to prepare for their supposed forensic financial analyst, Your Honor. Plus, the court is correct. It has not yet subpoenaed the witness, and this is really unfair for the prosecution to just replace its witness at the last minute and expect us to examine that witness today.
1: Yes, but Attorney Sheila, our schedule for today and tomorrow are for the two witnesses, correct? That's why...
0: No, Your Honor. I'm sorry, Your Honor. Our schedule for today is for the BIR witness. And to presume that we will be able to complete our cross-examination only in one day of the BIR witness is actually a... premature, Your Honor, because we fully intend and we prepared exhaustively for the cross-examination of the BIR witness, Your Honor.
1: Honorable Redon, who's the handling lawyer again? I'm sorry.
2: Yeah. Attorney Matib, Your Honor.
1: What's his first name?
2: Irwin.
1: Okay. Do we expect Attorney Irwin to still arrive within the day?
2: Well, we will monitor his condition, Your Honor. Because obviously illness is not something that any person can actually predict, is it not? So at the moment, we will monitor his state, Your Honor, and if he is a bit well in the afternoon, then maybe we can ask him to arrive to the proceedings.
1: Chair declares a brief recess to consult the senator judges.
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6: 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Dito ako bilib. This time check is brought to you by Globe. This time check is brought to you by Right Med. Pagdating sa gamot, kailangan yung iyan. Kailangan Right Medicines. Kailangan Right Med.
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10: We will be talking about constipation. 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
11: Amo ini, Sir Josil, no? 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
8: Tatak RMN.
9: Last Jess Otso, mga karadyuman, nag-balik ang impeachment trial. Pamatian natin si Senator John sa Pangilinan.
12: Waste the whole morning. If the prosecution can proceed with the direct examination, after which we can have the cross-examination of the expert witness after our session this afternoon, because we do have a regular session, and then the defense can do the cross-examination either after our session this afternoon or tomorrow morning. I say this because my understanding is the documents of the BIR were already made available since last Saturday. In other words, the both parties, both the defense and the prosecution, have had enough time. Is that correct? The documents were made available?
1: Can the clerk of court please? We confirm, Senator Judge Pangilinan, I'm quoting Annika. From the clerk of court, the parties received the manifestation and the attached annex containing the report of the forensic expert last October 3.
12: Which is a Saturday.
1: Sorry.
12: So they had Sunday, Monday, Tuesday, Wednesday to be able to prepare and go through the documents. So I think it's a reasonable compromise. Let's proceed with direct, not to waste the time of the court, a whole morning, and then have the cross either this afternoon or tomorrow, Mr. President.
1: Before the chair makes a ruling, Honorable Redon, we're relying on the candor of the members of the prosecution panel in relation to the condition of Attorney Irwin. So if, with the permission and indulgence of Senator Judge Kiko, the chair will modify it a bit. In line with the request of Attorney Sheila, should Attorney Irwin be able to attend, we will suspend the testimony of Attorney Alexander Cabrera and proceed to BIR. However, in the meantime, Attorney Sheila, we will start, in line with the recommendation and suggestion of Senator Judge Kiko, we will start without prejudice to cross being done either later today or tomorrow. And when the BIR appears, we will shift to the BIR, and to the BIR witness is here.
2: That is my understanding, Your Honor.
0: Your Honor.
1: Attorney, kindly hold on, Attorney Sheila. Okay. The BIR is there.
2: Okay.
1: Yes, Attorney Sheila. Before
0: Yes, Your Honor. Before the
1: final ruling of the chair. Yes, please.
0: Yes, Your Honor.
1: I didn't.
0: Before the

0: find public prosecutors and counsel for the prosecution, I suppose that they met over the scope of the direct examination of the BIR witness. And the two lead prosecutors of this article are here present today, and any one of them can take charge of the work left by one of their colleagues, Attorney Matin. And the suggestion would now seem that ipapasa po sa amin yung nangyari ngayon na kami yung mag-a-adjust para dito, samantalang naririto po at mukha naman pong kompleto ang prosecution na pinagsanib ng mga public prosecutors at mga pribadong prosecutor. 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But unlike the prosecution, the counsel for respondent ay cannot even rotate. 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So for us, the more fair na dapat gawin ay the prosecution finds a way out of its own concern nang walang prejudice sa respondent, Your Honor. Thank you.
1: Any comment, Honorable Ridon?
2: No comment, Your Honor. We submit to the determination of the court.
1: Senator Judge Zubiri.
3: Yeah, thank you.
1: What is your pleasure, sir?
3: Officer, if I may just weigh on the issue, I was 5 minutes late, but I was monitoring in the car, there's a bit traffic in EDSA. But isn't it more practical before we listen to the financial analyst who is supposedly tie down everything from beginning to end, to listen first to the BIR due to the fact that we have to ascertain that they had income or not? Eh kung nagkaroon sila ng logical income and they paid the taxes for it, then it'll be clearer, right? So that's the logical step forward, I think, Your Honor. Or else we'll be questioning the financial analyst's results without knowing truly the BIR, if they paid their taxes on the transactions that were made. For example, in Calle 88, I want to know, did they pay taxes for the, or did they pay export taxes? Did they pay duties, export duties? Did they pay income taxes? We will only know that if we listen to the BIR first before the financial analyst who's supposed to tie everything together, Your Honor. Parang we're putting the cart in front before the horse, Your Honor, Mr. Presiding Officer. So I just, this is my 2 cents. I don't know how we'll be able to appreciate the discussion with the financial analyst if we don't have a clear picture with the BIR, Your Honor. Thank you.
1: Julie noted. Senator Judge Camille Villar. What is your pleasure, ma'am?
4: Hi, Mr. Presiding Officer. I just also have a brief manifestation. While we submit, of course, to the decision or the ruling of our presiding officer regarding this, I can see that everyone here is trying to come up with a win-win solution for everyone so that we can proceed with the impeachment. Before we make a ruling, do consider that I think on several occasions we have continuously changed witnesses, changed the order, and I think we have adjusted to that. I think we've heard the concerns of the prosecution. I think we have also heard the concerns of the defense. And I've also heard the... and we've also heard the manifestation and the comment of our fellow Senator Judge Mig Zubiri. So I just appeal to our presiding officer to please take all of this in consideration

0: I think that we're making good time here. We are covering all the witnesses, so let us consider both sides, and hopefully we can make a ruling that is good and fair to everyone. Yun lamang po.
1: Any
2: nagambal si Camille pero daw ay man tuunod.
3: Yes, Your Honor, just for the record.
2: Balang-balang. Sa basta kambalang.
3: Ang pagkakasakit ay hindi naman inaasahan. 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Thank you.
1: Senator Judge Soto, you want to share with us your sidebar conversations?
4: Yes. Indeed, Mr. Presiding Officer, we were discussing it. I took it wrongly earlier. I thought the BIR witness was the one who was sick. I didn't know that it was one of the prosecutors. I leave it up to you, but that's a different story as far as I'm concerned.
1: However difficult it may be, allow the chair to make the best of the situation and make the most fair ruling and decision I can come up with given the situation. As I was saying earlier, first, we rely on the candor of the Honorable Ridon with respect to the condition of Attorney Irwin. Number two, if I may just say and place from the record, Attorney Sheila, the respondents team, although outnumbered, as you have said, have performed above and beyond and clearly competently in the course of this trial thus far. Third, Honorable Ridon, kindly find out what his condition is. And again, whenever he is available within the day, as far as practicable, we will call on the BIR witness to proceed. Yes, Senator Judge Bam Aquino.
5: Yes, Mr. Presiding Officer, much like our former Senate President, I am clarified that it's not the witness who is sick, but it's one of the lawyers who is sick. So, would it be possible just to, let's begin session at 2 after our, sorry, let's begin the trial at 2. We have session at 1. That gives the prosecution an hour and a half to prepare. And they can have another lawyer do the direct examination for the BIR witness. Would that be? I think that would be fair for everybody, Mr. Presiding Officer.
1: I was about to take up that point, Senator Judge Aquino. Again, it's already 10:22, and we're debating still on this. For the information of the parties, the Senate will convene as a legislative body at 1:00. Instead of reverting to trial after the lunch recess. We shall be resuming trial at around 2:30, 3, because we still have to rearrange the tables. And we'll continue with the trial until about probably 6. So that'll be a total of about 3 hours, 3.5 hours at best. So, in accordance with the rule on the inherent powers of the court, I beg the indulgence of the parties. We will allow the direct examination of the witness. Hopefully, it will only cover mostly preliminary matters and qualifications. And we will afford, if they should finish Approximately how long is this witness's direct going to be? Do you have an estimate?
6: Around 3 hours, Your Honor.
1: So clearly there might even be no cross today at all.
6: That is a possibility, Your
1: Honor. Attorney Sheila, the best I can do is allow cross tomorrow, and if Attorney Irwin should condition improve, to bring back the BAR and let the BAR testify, even if we are right in the middle of the direct of the forensic expert attorney Cabrera, to highlight that the court's priority would still be the BIR. Now, on Friday, if Attorney Irwin is still not available, the court expects the prosecution to replace him with another lawyer so that the BIR will be presented on Friday. Finish or not finish, pass your paper na kayo doon. Is that understood, Honorable Redon?
6: Bisabit, Your Honor.
1: Again, Attorney Sheila, with your indulgence, we will give you and afford you every possible time to conduct your cross and make reservations with respect to this witness, witness's testimony. But I think, given the time, we will be adjourning in about an hour or an hour and a half. And then you'll have 2.5 hours to go over it, study more, and we will continue with the direct and see how long it goes. If you will, you can do your cross already tomorrow after the BIR. Our priority will still be the BIR. Again, Honorable Redon, the court's admonition would be the BAR should be presented tomorrow, whether or not Attorney Irwin is available. But if he should be available within the afternoon or ready and able to, we will call the BAR in the stead of Attorney Cabrera, even in the middle of direct examination this afternoon. Is that clear?
6: Yes, Your Honor, it is our commitment.
1: So kindly revert to us after lunch, if that is possible. So we will only have hopefully the preliminary matters for this witness so that we can accommodate the suggestion of Senator Judge Miggs na mauna yung BAR, because I don't know how long the preliminaries will be anyway, because you have to qualify. I believe you're presenting Attorney Cabrera as an expert?
6: Yes, that is correct, Your Honor.
1: Then you have to, I guess it will take some time to qualify him as well. So ordered.
3: Your Honor.
1: Yes, Attorney Sheila.
3: May the court allow the respondent to make a formal reaction to the ruling of this court.
1: Yes,
3: Your
1: please,
3: Honor.
1: Attorney Sheila. Now,
3: whether this court
1: record
3: will reconsider by itself its ruling after it hears our concern about what the presiding officer had just ruled on, then we will leave it up to the discretion of the court. However, it would now seem to me that this adjustment made by the court in allowing the presentation of the witness, who is belatedly disclosed just this morning as the first witness that they will present today, is really asking the respondent, and forgive me for using this term, bluntly, to adjust to the situation of the prosecution. Now, I understand the disposition of the court that it probably will aid on how the court will be able to achieve expediency in the proceedings of this case, that it will allow first the direct examination, the presentation of that supposed expert. However, Your Honor, I think we all know that it's not only cross-examination that is that forms part of due process and fairness, but it also is the ability of the respondent to meaningfully and intelligently respond to the comment as well as the questions that will be propounded by the counsel or by the examining counsel. Now, if we will be forced to meet that today, despite the fact that it is not the respondent's fault that we are now in this situation, I am sure the court will understand if I will say that this is very unfair. Now, if one of the suggestions made by this court is if the prosecution can see to it that they will present the BIR witness anyway after the direct examination of the prosecutor, then I think the more reasonable suggestion would be they can just proceed with the direct examination of the BIR witness, and we can even cross-examine that BIR witness today. At yun po yung makakapag-contribute sa tamang paglatag at tamang paggalaw ng proseso na ito. 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
1: Senator Judge Soto is recognized. What is your pleasure, sir?
4: I'm sorry, Your Honor. May I be clarified again by the ruling that you have presented?
1: Sa madalit salita, upang magamit ng maayos ang panahon ng hukumang ito, una, pinangahawakan ko yung pagiging opisyal ng korte ni kagagalang-galang na Redon kaugnay sa kalagayan ni Attorney Irwin na hindi niya mapipresenta yung testigo na BIR. 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
4: 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Ano? So, I would like to appeal to the ruling, and if possible, of course, it has a higher precedence. I move to suspend suspend the session for a few minutes so that we can discuss it.
1: Session is suspended.
7: Tatak RMN.
2: Mga karadyo man, ang gapamati kamo sa live coverage ng RMN Iloilo sa impeachment complaint batok sa kay or impeachment trial batok sa kay Vice President Sara Duterte. 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
8: For the chair states the status of the court. Yes, Senator Judge Abili.
9: Thank you very much presiding officer. Yung akin lang kasi yung binanggit ko kanina, how do we there was a ruling already before the Supreme Court that says unexplained wealth is considered ill-gotten wealth. But how do you determine unexplained wealth? The best way to determine unexplained wealth is really findings from the BIR if you paid the proper taxes. Kasi you can always say naman in your salin, nagkamali ako, hindi ko na-declare yung income ko. Pero that was, how do you say, legally acquired. Especially if you pay the final acknowledgement of that is the payment to the BIR. Kaya, kung sa akin lang personal, napakalaga na pinakita na po yung mga pera sa banko, yung cash flow, di atin yung tatanong na yun po sa BIR kung sapat po ang binayaran po nila mga buwis. Ayan ba ay tamang transaksyon? You can only find that out through the BIR. Kaya napakalaga before putting the horse before putting the cart before the horse is really to end forensics gathering by the prosecution is the BIR. Then after which whatever financial analyst they want to present is fine. Pero as far as I'm concerned, so that we don't break the chain of thought that we've had the last few days, the BIR will tie it all together, Your Honor, Mr. President. So I agree with Senator Soto, kung pwede, break na muna tayo ngayon. Baka naman kaya sa biogesic yung kanilang abogado, dalawang biogesic lang na 500, ayos na, and he can present the witness this afternoon. But what is important is, ay talagang ilabas din yung BIR muna bago yung conclusion dito sa financial expert. I presume the financial expert will come up with a conclusion or a picture on how this all put it all together, no? How it all end. So yun lamang po, Mr. President. So I support the motion or the
8: appeal,
9: request or appeal of the good Senator Soto.
8: Senator Judge Erwin Tulfo, what is your pleasure? And then the chair will make the corresponding order and or reaction to the bill.
10: Well, yes. Before you make your ruling, procedure. Mr. Presiding Officer, the request of Senator Tito Soto manifestation, I'd just like to ask I mean, tama naman po ay sinasabi ng defense na napakadami yung mga prosecutors po dito na hindi ba po pwede porque absent yung isa, hindi na po pwede yung iba. 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And I think they can handle the job. 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They studied, they went to law school. Diba? So, I believe that some of these lawyers can handle that, Mr. Presiding Officer. Pangalawa, eh kung ganun, eh, isa po, naisip namin, baka laging magamit itong, ikang suspindihin natin dahil hindi sila ready, ang kung sino mang kampo ho yan, baka maging president po ito. 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Kailan ho tayo matatapos, Mr. Presiding Officer?
1: Thank you. Senator Judge Pangilinan is recognized. We might as well hear from everybody since...
11: Thank you, Mr. Presiding Officer.
1: This might be what we'll be doing before we break for lunch.
11: Actually, earlier when I made the manifestation that we proceed with direct, I said to save on the court's time. But it looks like we will be saving less than 1 hour. If we proceed, so I will yield and I share the sentiment at this time of the appeal of our former Senate President, Mr. President.
1: Thank you, Senator Judge Kiko. The chair, after conversing again with the Senator judges, instead of putting the appeal to a vote, will instead yield to the appeal of Senator Judge Soto, sans a vote among the Senator judges. So, tulad ng sinabi ko, wag niyo kong hamuning umuwi ng maaga. This is what we will do. We shall call an early lunch recess. May konti po akong handa din kasi magbabirthday ako sa weekend. Para mas mahaba yung lunch ninyo. And when we will be having session at 1, we will call session at 1 o'clock. We will most likely be finished by 2:30 or 2. And we shall be resuming session at 2:30 or 3 because we have to rearrange the tables. After which, we will call on the parties again. Kindly tell us, Honorable Redon, if Attorney Irwin is available or not, and if someone else can stand in his stead to present the BIR witness who has been with us for 3 days, I believe. Ma'am, 2 pa lang. Kaya pang 3 days pala, 2 pa lang. If Attorney Irwin is not available and you do not wish to present the witness using another counsel, then we will call it, as I said, wag niyo kong hamunin, an early day for today. And we will hopefully be able to present the BIR witness tomorrow with or without Attorney Irwin as the first witness, thereafter Attorney Cabrera and your other witnesses thereafter kung aabot. Is that satisfactory to the Honorable Soto, given that we're not voting on the appeal anymore? I see him giving a thumbs up sign and not raising his hand to speak. So ordered. So, yes, Attorney Sheila?
3: We thank this court, Your Honor, for considering our predicaments, Your Honor. Thank you.
1: Nakumbinsi mo, Attorney Sheila, si Senator Judge Soto.
3: Thank you, sir.
1: Again, we pause for early lunch. Enjoy lunch. And we shall see each other at 2:30/3 p.m. this afternoon. Trial is in recess.
7: Tatak RMN.
2: Tapos na eh. May managanig ka commercial ka damo, Mark. 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
7: 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Balikan natin ang Senado.
8: Shall be you?
9: Yes, Your Honor.
8: Your Apple box is there?
9: Yes, thank you, Your Honor.
8: Okay. Good for you. Attorney Irwin is recognized. Are you, would you like to say something, Honorable Dilan?
10: Yes, Your Honor.
8: Yes, please.
10: Before yielding to Attorney Matib, the prosecution panel would like to make some statements relating to what the defense had stated in addressing the court this morning. And we did not make statements or comments earlier because it was addressed to the Honorable Court, but we will make a statement today. Your Honor, wala akong humihingi na mag-adjust po yung depensa. 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For the record, Your Honor.
8: Again, without anything being further said on the matter, the chair, relying on the candor of the counsels for the prosecution as well as the other party as officers of the court, will rely on the word spoken earlier this morning. Without further discussion on the matter, so that we can proceed and hopefully make use of this afternoon. Would you like to turn it over to Attorney Irwin?
10: Yes, Your Honor. Thank you.
8: Attorney Irwin, can you call your witness, Attorney?
11: Yes, Your Honor. We are calling to the witness stand Attorney Alan Lorraine Garcia Marquez from the Bureau of Internal Revenue.
8: Kindly situate Attorney Ann to the witness stand. The clerk is directed to administer the oath to the witness.
12: Ma'am, kindly raise your right hand. You, Ann Lorraine Garcia Marquez, do swear that the evidence you shall give in the case now pending between the Philippines and Vice President Cyrus Zimmerman Duterte shall be the truth, the whole truth, and nothing but the truth. So help you God.
9: Yes, I do.
8: Attorney, how do you want us to address you, Ann or Lorraine?
9: Ann po, Your Honor.
8: Attorney Ann, naunawaan niyo po ba inyong pinanumpaan kaugnay sa pagbibigay niyo ng inyong testimonya sa harap ng hukumang ito?
9: Yes po, Your Honor.
8: Your witness, prior to that, kindly make your offer, Attorney Irwin, and if you need a break, should it be necessary, just kindly let the court know.
11: Yes, Your Honor, thank you.
8: Kindly make your offer.
11: Your Honor, before we proceed, I'd like to sincerely apologize to the presiding officer and to all the senator judges, as well as to our defense counsel and to our witness who has been waiting to testify today.
8: Noted, counsel, and as the chair said earlier, let nothing further be said on the matter so that we don't, I don't want to use the word waste, but so that we don't spend time on this matter anymore, and can
11: Thank
8: move on.
11: You. Thank you, Your Honor.
9: Your Honor. Your Honor.
8: Attorney Christine?
9: Yes, before we proceed with the examination of the witness
8: offer first
9: of the prosecution, Your Honor, the defense would like to tackle some matters.
8: Of course, ma'am.
9: First, Your Honor, in participating in the examination of this witness, the defense is not, or the respondent, is not waiving her right to question the legality of the submission of the tax returns before this honorable court. And second, the respondent requests, Your Honor, that through this honorable court, Your Honor, to direct the prosecution not to flash on screen copies of the tax returns and the relevant summaries for the following reasons. First, Your Honor, under Section 3, subparagraph or paragraph L, subparagraph 3 of the Data Privacy Act, tax returns are considered as sensitive personal information and they are considered as privileged and their publication shall be prohibited. And our second ground for the request, Your Honor, is that while the Office of the President through the Acting Secretary, Executive Secretary, authorized the submission of the tax returns before this honorable impeachment court, through his memorandum dated July 29, 2026, such authorization, Your Honor, does not include the inspection and viewing of the tax returns by the public. In fact, if I can quote the Executive Secretary's memorandum, it says that you are hereby authorized to allow the inspection of and furnish the Senate impeachment court with one original or certified true copy accompanied by electronic copies contained in a USB flash drive including system generated records. So if we peruse such a memorandum from the Acting Executive Secretary, Your Honor, the authorization or the Office of the President rather, the authorization is only limited or given to the Senate Impeachment Court to inspection or to inspect or view the tax returns in accordance with Section 71 of the National Internal Revenue Code, Your Honor. It is our position, Your Honor, that it is always better to err in favor of caution, Your Honor. That's why we request that if there are documents, Your Honor, that the honorable judges need to peruse, Your Honor, or summaries or returns, copies thereof should instead be provided to the honorable senator judges, Your Honors, Your Honor, for their reference instead of flashing them on the screen. Of course, there are certain things that we can allow, such as provisions of law, but when it comes to the income tax returns, VAT returns, and their summaries, Your Honor, we beg this honorable court not to allow their display on screen, Your Honor, for the grounds that were mentioned. Thank you.
7: Comment, Attorney Irwin.
11: Your Honor, this is essentially a motion for reconsideration on a previous ruling of the impeachment court. The impeachment court already ruled that Section 16B of the Data Privacy Act, as well as Section 22F of the implementing rules and regulations of the DPA, cover the records that we subpoenaed and which was granted by the Honorable Court. So this is essentially an MR on that ruling, Your Honor. And Your Honor, we should be able to show the tax returns precisely to prove the contents of the same, Your Honor. It would be useless for us to have the records without showing it to the impeachment court and to the public, Your Honor.
9: A quick reply, Your Honor.
7: Yes, Attorney Christine.
9: Your Honor, we're not talking about the subpoena here because clearly the subpoena ordered the submission of these tax returns before the impeachment court. What we are asking the court is the flashing of the tax returns so that they can be viewed by the public. If we peruse the memorandum that was issued by the Office of the President through the Executive Secretary, it is only the Honorable Impeachment Court that was given the authority. The authority that was given to the CIR was to submit this tax returns in order for the impeachment court to view and examine them, Your Honor. It was not mentioned that it is for the viewing and examination of the public, Your Honor. Respectfully, thank you.
7: Counsel, anything else you want to add?
11: Your Honor, we have redacted certain personal information in the tax returns. We will not be showing addresses or even names who have nothing to do with the respondent or her husband, Your Honor. We will be showing amounts. We will not be showing even the tax identification number. We were able to redact all these sensitive personal information. So there's nothing for the defense to worry about, Your Honor.
8: Let's cross the bridge when we get there, counsel. Some attorney Irwin has not yet presented anything as of this moment. Should something objectionable be posted on the screen, Attorney Christine, you may raise it and we may make the proper ruling at that time. In the meantime, can we hear the offer of Attorney Irwin?
11: Thank you, Your Honor.
8: And the manifestation of Attorney Christine, they're all duly noted and made part of the record.
9: Thank you, Your Honor.
11: Magandang hapon sa ating lahat. Ang testimonya ni Attorney Anne Lorraine C. Garcia Marquez ng Bureau of Internal Revenue ay magpapatunay sa mga sumusunod. 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
2: Good afternoon, Attorney Ann.
3: Good afternoon po.
2: Kumusta po kayo ngayong araw?
3: Okay naman po.
2: So may tubig po dyan, uminom lang kayo kung kinakailangan. 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
3: Ako po si Attorney Ann Lorraine C. Garcia Marquez. Ako po ang Chief of Staff ni Commissioner Charlito Martin R. Mendoza.
2: At ano pong mga posisyon nyo kung mayroon man sa BIR bago kayo naging Chief of Staff?
3: Before po ako naging Chief of Staff, nung pumasok po ako sa BIR, ako po ay naging action lawyer sa Legal and Legislative Division. Tapos po ako naman po ay naging Chief of Staff ng Office of the Deputy Commissioner for Legal Group. And then ngayon po, ako naman po ngayon ang Chief of Staff ng Commissioner of Internal Revenue.
2: At ano ang inyong mga kursong tinapos?
3: Ako po ay nagtapos ng BS in Business Administration and Accountancy. At I earned my Juris Doctor degree sa Ateneo de Manila University School of Law.
2: UPBAA kayo?
3: Tama po.
2: Ito po ay quota course, tama?
3: Tama po.
2: Ano naman ang inyong mga profession?
3: Ako po isang certified public accountant and ako rin po isang lawyer.
2: Ano ang inyong work experience bago pumasok sa BIR, kung mayroon man?
3: Bago po pumasok ng BIR, ako po ay nag-work sa isang audit firm. Tapos after po nun ay nag-work din po ako sa isang law firm. And then nag-in-house counsel din po ako sa isang private company bago po ako pumasok ng BIR.
2: Thank you. Balikan natin yung position mo bilang Chief of Staff ng Commissioner of Internal Revenue. Anong inyong duties and responsibilities as Chief of Staff?
3: As Chief of Staff, ako po ay tumutulong sa daily operations ng Office of the Commissioner and nagre-review din po ako ng mga documents and lahat po ng sinasign ng Commissioner of Internal Revenue and naka-receive din po ako ng lahat ng mga letters and correspondences for the Commissioner of Internal Revenue.
2: At bakit kayo nandito ngayon sa impeachment court?
3: Naka-receive po ako ng subpoena from the Senate Impeachment Court to attend yung trial po for yesterday and today po.
2: At tama ba na bago nyo natanggap tong subpoena na to, may natanggap din kayong isa pang subpoena para mag-submit ng mga documents sa impeachment court?
3: Tama po.
2: At ano ang inyong mga sinubmit na documents para makakomply sa subpoena?
3: Lahat po nung tax records and information na nakalagay sa subpoena, yun po yung lahat nung sinubmit po namin sa Senate Impeachment Court.
2: Kaninong records itong mga ito?
3: Records po ni Vice President Sara Duterte, her spouse, Attorney Manases R. Carpio, and other identified business entities.
2: Your Honor, we invoke the earlier ruling of the presiding officer that the BIR records are public records which are self-authenticating. These were submitted by the BIR directly to the court and not the parties, so there is no doubt as to the chain of custody of these documents, and therefore we'll no longer have the witness authenticate or identify all these documents.
0: Comment, Your Honor.
1: Comment, Attorney Christine.
0: Your Honor, there was no ruling that those are considered already as public documents. In fact, by their very nature, the tax returns are considered as private documents. What the impeachment court only ordered was the reproduction of the tax returns before this honorable court, not the conversion of those documents into public records, Your Honor. Thank you.
1: But these are public documents, Attorney Christine, are they not? In the custody of a public officer held by the BIR. How is it converted into a private document because of the confidentiality provision in the NRC?
0: Yes, Your Honor. Actually, by their very nature, they are private documents. That is our position, Your Honor.
1: The court rules

0: But these are public documents under Section 19, Rule 132 of the Rules on Evidence, and without prejudice to the counsel presenting, for the respondent presenting controverting evidence in, as regards the authenticity, due execution, and absence of regularity in the production and or custody of these documents from the BAR, the court will allow it at this point in time without prejudice during cross. For counsel for the respondent to raise this issue either during cross or the presentation of the document, should they have controverting proof to question the fact that these are public records and in the ordinary performance of the function and duty of the BAR, including Attorney Ann. Attorney Ann would in the meantime constitute prima facie evidence of its authenticity. So ordered, so ruled.
1: We would like to register, Your Honor, our continuing objection.
0: The continuing objection of Attorney Christine and the respondent is duly noted. Thank you, ma'am. Attorney Irvin, you may proceed.
2: Thank you, Your Honor. Attorney Ann, may mga sinubmit kayo ng mga certificates of registration tungkol kina VP Sara at Attorney Carpio. Tama po ba?
3: Tama po.
2: Okay, tingnan natin ang certificate of registration ni VP Sara. This is Exhibit P-Roman numeral 2-3-2-1-BIR. Your Honor, may we request that our assisting lawyer, Attorney Tricia Soon, be allowed to show the documents to the witness, Your Honor.
0: Assisting counsel from both parties are given continuing authority to approach the witness.
2: So, batay po dyan sa certificate of registration na iyan, anong taxpayer type ni VP Sara?
3: Based po sa certificate of registration issued by the BAR to Vice President Sara Duterte, meron po dito ng taxpayer type registered po as professional po.
2: Okay, puntahan natin yung page 11 ng certificate of registration na hawak niyo. Batay dyan, ano ang nakalagay na primary line of business ni VP Sara?
3: Based po sa certificate of registration, page 11, ang kanyang primary business ay may line of business na legal activities po.
2: Anong ibig sabihin pag nilagay dyan ng taxpayer na legal activities?
3: Legal activities, meaning ito po yung pagpapractice ng sa mga legal profession, for example, consultation, appearances sa court, or contract reviews, drafting of contracts, and other similar activities po ng pagpapractice ng legal profession.
2: Okay, so makes sense kasi attorney po pala, attorney si VP Sara. May information ba dyan kung nag-amend si VP Sara ng kanyang line of business?

0: Based po dito sa certificate of registration, ito pa rin po yung line of business niya. Although meron din po siyang secondary, primary and secondary.
1: Okay, thank you. Last October 6, meron kayong sinend na email sa impeachment court. Ano yung sinend nyo na email na ito?
0: Yung sinend po namin na email nung October 6 po is in response to the letter of the House panel of prosecution. So nagpapasubmit po sila ng summaries of information that are actually na nasa annual income tax returns po na final ng mga taxpayers.
1: At nakagawa po kayo ng summaries?
0: Yes po.
1: Okay. Saan specifically galing yung mga information na nilagay ninyo sa summaries?
0: Ito po ay galing din po sa annual income tax returns na final ng taxpayers sa BIR. Basically, nandun din po siya sa subpoena na in-issue ng Senate Impeachment Court.
1: At sino mga taxpayer ito?
0: Your Honor, may I refer to the letter po?
2: Continuing authority is also given to Attorney Ann to kindly to that she may refer to her notes. Again, at any time, assisting counsels may approach the witness in order to check or inspect what she is referring to and may make the corresponding observations at any point in time. While we're in a lull, before you answer, Attorney Ann, while you're looking at it, just making use of the time, we are distributing the requested data by by Senator Judges Zubiri and Pangilinan with respect to Cal 88 in regard to the foreign remittances, which will include, among others, the address as requested by Senator Judge Zubiri, as well as the dates, banks, and amount received as requested by Senator Judge Pangilinan, called by the Clerk of Court from the evidence, pre-marked exhibits rather, that are with the Clerk of Court. The Chair directs the Clerk of Court to kindly furnish all Senator Judges as well as both parties with a copy of the summary and or table of called by the Secretariat or the Clerk of Court from the pre-marked exhibits on file with the court. You may proceed, Attorney Irwin. Attorney Ann, you may answer.
0: Ito po ay for Vice President Sara Z. Duterte Dash Carpio and Mr. Manassas R. Carpio. 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
1: Okay, so sa madaling salita, Attorney Ann, yung mga information na nasa summaries ninyo ay information mismo na na-provide ng mga taxpayers na nabanggit mo.
0: Tama po.
1: Okay, so diretso na tayo sa inaabangan ng lahat na ito ay yung kabuuang kita ni Lavinia Sara at Attorney Carpio. Your Honor, we ask that the summary be flashed on the screen, the one specifically for Vice President Sara Duterte and Attorney Carpio.
3: Your Honor.
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3: 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So, we kindly ask for the ruling of the court.
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18: Public display.
19: Correct, Your Honor.
18: Okay, so that's the issue. I just want to be clear on nawala yung presiding officer.
20: Is it me or...
21: Apologies. Were you throwing the question at the PO or the council? I thought you were going to ask the council.
18: No, it was a question to council, but I need the presiding officer to hear the.
21: Yes,
18: the
21: please.
18: Yeah, that's all.
21: Kindly respond, Attorney Christine, to the query of Senator Jospia.
19: We confirm, Your Honor.
18: That my question, Your Honor, was simply I just wanted clarity on what was the objection, if it is and is it specifically on the public display of the document, and they confirmed that that is what it is, because I know the presiding officer is going to make a ruling, so I wanted to be sure we're on the same page. Thank you.
21: Apologies, Senator Jospia. We're still in the middle of
18: no
21: it.
18: No problem. So. Did His Honor get it? Because
21: yes, the presiding officer got the objection of Attorney Christine. This is the point earlier raised by her as well. And I said, let's cross the bridge when we get there. And we are there.
18: We got there and it was actually already displayed. So and that's the problem. There. Maybe we have to remind counsel and the... prosecution and their technical person to wait, because this was an issue. Tapos dinisplay ng what? 20 seconds? 30 seconds? So maybe His Honor can also caution everyone, including the media, that has not been ruled upon yet.
21: It it needed to be displayed for us to be able to get there, but it was still taken down right after. Otherwise, there was nothing for the council to object to, Senator Judge Pia, but it was taken down after.
0: Your Honor, just
21: a comment
0: yes,
21: to Attorney Christine's objection. Yes, please,
0: Officer
21: Attorney Irwin.
0: Your Honor, ang haba na po ng kwento nitong tax records ni Vice President. Ang tagal po nitong nasa loob ng PIR box, kung saan-saan po napunta ang PIR box. Sa House, sa Senate, binalik po sa BIR. At ngayon, nabuksan na po ang BIR box. Huwag na po nating tigilan ng ebidensya, Your Honor. Madami pong taxpayers na nanonood. At inaabangan kung magkano po ba talaga yung kinita ng ating Vice President. For the past days, for the past weeks, we've been showing the assets. We've been showing the net worth of the Vice President, whether declared or undeclared. Equally important po na ipakita kung magkano po yung kanilang kabuuang kita dahil dito natin ibabangga lahat ng kanilang wealth. At yung difference, dun natin malalaman kung meron pong unexplained wealth or ill-gotten wealth. At I'm sure, ang dami pong interested na taxpayers na malaman kung ang kanila bang mga taxes ay naibulsa. 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So, we owe it to the public to show as well the income of the Vice President and not just the assets, Your Honor.
21: Attorney Christine.
8: Yes, quick reply, Your Honor.
21: I was expecting that.
8: Yes, we are not preventing the prosecution from presenting as evidence these tax returns, Your Honor. What we are asking the court is the prohibition or restraint in public in flashing these tax returns so that the public may view them. There's no restraint on the presentation of these returns as evidence before this court. Thank you, Your Honor.
21: Allow the court to make a ruling on the matter. This is also in consultation with our legal and the clerk of court and some senator judges. During the Corona impeachment trial, where the BIR commissioner herself testified, I believe Commissioner Inares. At that time, the Senate had no screens yet. So walang napakitang tax returns or anumang dokumentong pinresenta niya nung siya'y nagtestigo. Subalit, pinayagan din ng mga panahong yon na pumasok ang media at makuna ng kamera bawat nagaganap mula sa iba't ibang anggulo ang mga testigo. At nung panahong yon, nang walang objection at wala pa rin kami nakikitang ruling subject to verification because this is only brought up now, copies of the actual return were shot by cameras from different media organizations and shown on without any objection or contrary ruling emanating from the court or any member of the court. So before the court makes a final ruling, Attorney Ann, ito po bang table na pinresent kanina na nire-refer po ninyo na sinubmit sa korte at sa mga partido on October 6, ito po ba'y saan po galing ito at sino po ang gumawa nito?
22: Yan po ay galing po sa annual income tax returns.
21: Ikaw po ba ang gumawa nitong mga table na ito?
22: Ako po at yung team po namin sa Office of the Commissioner.
21: Ginawa niyo po ito kailan?
22: Nung na-receive po namin yung letter from the panel of prosecutors, ginawa po namin to. But it's also included in their previous submission. Mas konti lang po ito.
21: Summary nga ito eh, table nga
22: yes
21: ito.
22: Yes po.
21: But the point that presiding officer is driving at, hindi ito kasama sa mga sinumite sa amin ng BIR base sa subpoena na inisyo namin na binigyan ng pahintulot ng Pangulo na ipakita at dalhin dito. Itong particular na papel na ito, kasama po ba ito doon o hindi?
22: It's not included, Your Honor, but the...
21: It's based there, but it's not included there.
22: It's based there, but the information in that summary were the same information that was submitted before, Your Honor.
21: Yes, wala namang ibang panggagalingan yun, Attorney Anna, di ba?
1: Yes, Papa.
21: Pero hindi po siya kasama sa sinumite base sa subpoena na inisyu ng korte at base din sa permisong binigay ng Pangulo. Team nyo na lang po ang gumawa nito.
1: Tama
21: po. Would that be correct?
1: Tama po, Your Honor.
21: The court therefore rules that the summary and table where the information was simply culled from the subpoena documents without ruling on the confidentiality or prohibition to show the actual documents will allow at this juncture the showing of the tables and or summaries, if any, which will be furnished to the cop, to the parties and senator judges as well, with a reminder to counsel, Attorney Irwin, not to flash any subject to the reminder of Senator Judge Pia, not to flash any of the source documents that may contain information that was originally submitted in part of the submission of the BIR covered by the presidential letter allowing it to be submitted to the impeachment court. Before doing that, kindly ask the permission of the court, as the court may make a separate ruling on that matter. So insofar as the tables and summaries are concerned, the court will allow it without showing, again, the source documents that were subject matter of the subpoena, Attorney Irwin. Yes, Senator Judge Pia.
18: Mr. Presiding Officer, just again a clarification. You mentioned that this is subject to, this is with the authority of the letter of the letter.
21: The original document submitted.
18: Yes, but I mean you specifically made reference to the authorization given by the President pursuant to the law, correct?
21: That is correct, yes. Ma'am.
18: But does the authorization include the public showing? Because I don't know. I did not see that authorization.
21: Again, without ruling on that matter, given the president or the president with Commissioner Inares, nobody objected and the cameras focused on the actual documents. And it was shown on TV, not only on screen, but in this case, both on screen and on TV. So the court is trying to be on the side of caution in that we are not allowing the source document, subject matter of the subpoena in the presidential clearance, but simply the summary that the witness said she prepared after, although it is based on those summaries, on those documents.
18: Because the reason, I'll go back, the reason why I asked the defense what exactly were they objecting to is because my follow-up question would have been, is it acceptable to the defense and to the impeachment court that the questions are asked and the answers are given without showing the document? And I'm only asking this again pursuant to any Filipino's constitutional right to life, liberty, and property, which includes the right to privacy. So I'm just spreading that into the record because it's an issue that will always come up when we have these kind of hearings. It's just an issue that I want us to be aware of. I understand that it's a summary. I don't know if that authorization includes the public showing, because definitely we are allowed to inspect, because that is what that letter requirement under the law states. If the president gives the clearance for the document to be inspected, but there is no statement on it to be displayed publicly. So I'm just putting that on record, Mr. President.
21: And also to enrich the records, hopefully for future impeachment courts. This is a summary and a tabulation prepared by the witness and not covered as of yet by the presumption, and that's why I guess Attorney Irwin, you qualified the production and how the summary or table was written, correct?
0: Yes, Your Honor.
21: And without prejudice to Attorney Christine, questioning the basis of this, if it indeed was based on the documents you were also furnished with from the BIR, if there are any inaccuracies insofar as this table or summary is concerned, you may cross-examine the witness in that regard. If it is not accurate and if it is not based on the documents as she claimed, to have been submitted by the BAR to this court.
19: Final comment.
21: Yes, please.
19: The respondent would like to register its continuing objection, Your Honor, respectfully, on that ruling, Your Honor, on the basis that the right to privacy is defeated in this instance because the summary, in fact, reflects what is in the returns, Your Honor. So, if we are not showing the returns, that we are protecting the right to privacy of the respondent, but then again, we are also showing the summary, which shows the entries in the returns. So that, to the mind of the defense, Your Honor, defeats the right to privacy also of the respondent, Your Honor, respectfully.
21: So noted, counsel. Again, we're not saying that this is covered, but what we are saying is the table and summary is not with respect to the submissions as of yet by the BIR actually contained in the former green box and subpoenaed by the court. The continuing objection is noted. Counsel may proceed. Again, limited only to the summary and table presented by the witness and not to the actual BAR records as of yet. If you will be doing that, then kindly pause and announce it before you do so.
0: Yes, sir. We shall comply with that directive. So, Attorney Anne, paano ko ninyo ginawa itong summaries na ito?
22: Ito po ay in-encode po dun sa mga columns from the annual income tax return po. And then, ito pa in-encode ng mga nasa revenue district officers. And then, it was reviewed by the technical assistants sa Office of the Commissioner, including myself po.
0: So, saan po nila kinopya yung mga figures, numbers na nandito sa mga columns ng summaries na ito?
22: Ito po ay galing sa annual income tax returns filed po sa BIR.
0: Ilang levels of review po yung nangyari?
22: Bali, dalawa po in total po.
0: At sino ang nag-finalize ng mga summaries na ito?
22: Ako po.
0: Okay. Ngayon, puntahan natin itong column na income net of tax. Para sa mga manonood natin na hindi maalam sa tax or accounting or finance, pakipaliwanag nga kung ano itong ibig sabihin ng income net of tax.
19: Your Honor.
21: Attorney Christine.
19: May we be clarified if this is Annex A of the submission of the Commissioner of Internal Revenue dated October 6, 2026?
21: Attorney Aaron?
0: Yes, Your Honor. What is being shown is Annex A.
21: Annex A. I can't. You have to forgive me too. I cannot decipher nor see it. So this is Annex A.
0: Yes, Your Honor.
21: Of the document dated October 6, 2026, submitted to the court on October 6 and furnished to the parties.
0: Correct, yes, Your Honor.
21: Okay. This is not yet marked. Pre-marked.
0: Yes, Your Honor, we will be reserving the marking of these six documents later on.
21: Kindly proceed, sir.
0: Thank you, Your Honor. So, ano ko ang ibig sabihin ng column na income net of tax?
22: Yung income net of tax pertains to lahat ng mga income or kita ng isang tao, and then less yung mga deductions or expenses, at dinedact na rin po dito yung taxes due ng isang taxpayer. So, yun po yung net income after tax.
0: Okay, thank you. Ngayon, itong Annex A na pinapakita natin, para kaninong taxpayers itong summaries na to, no? Nasa Annex A?
22: Yung nasa Annex A po, it pertains to the spouses VP Sara Duterte and her spouse, Attorney Manassas R. Carpio.
0: Okay, thank you. So, mula 2007 hanggang 2025, magkano ang lumalabas na total income net of tax ni VP Sara at Attorney Carpio?
22: Your Honor, may I refer to my notes po? Maliit po kasi nasa...
21: Continuing authority, Attorney Anne is given to you to refer to your notes. Assisting counsel may approach also at any time. Continuing authority has been given them in regard to Attorney Anne.
22: Pakiulit po yung tanong.
0: So, magkano ang lumalabas na net income? Income net of tax from 2007 hanggang 2025. And this is for spouses Manasseh Scarpio and Sara Duterte.
22: Based po dito sa summary, ang total po is 85,343,803.23 pesos po.
0: Okay, so it's 85,343,803.23 centavos. So pakitignan po yung nasa screen kung tama ho ba yung figure.
22: Tama po.
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0: Thank you. Puntahan natin yung isang column dito sa summary na to. Annex A pa rin tayo. May isang column dito, ang title ay non-taxable income at walang mga values na nakalagay. Para saan ho ba itong column na ito?
22: Ito po yung mga income or kita na hindi po subject to tax.
0: At bakit tax po walang amounts ang nakalagay dito sa column?
22: Based po sa returns na final po sa BIR, wala pong nakalagay o nakareport na income dito sa specific line item po na ito.
0: So ang mga non-taxable income ay required pa rin ba na i-report sa annual income tax returns ng mga taxpayer?
22: Tama po.
0: Okay, puntahan natin yung last column. Ito ay yung column, income subject to final tax. Para saan ho itong column na ito?
22: Ito po yung mga income na na-subject na to final tax, meaning it was withheld, withhold na ng income payer at ito ay na-remit na sa PAR.
0: Maaari ka bang magbigay ng examples nitong mga income na subject to final tax?
22: Ito po yung mga dividends, royalties, winnings, yung mga ganun po.
0: At bakit walang value itong column na ito para kina Attorney Sara Duterte at Attorney Carpio?
22: Based po sa annual income tax return, wala pong naka-report na any amount on this particular line item po.
0: So kahit pala income na na-subject to final tax, kailangan pa rin ilagay yung information ng income na to sa annual income tax return ng taxpayer. Tama po ba?
22: Tama po. Part ng reconciling item. Tama po.
0: Okay. Maraming salamat. So, Your Honor, we respectfully manifest that the total combined income after taxes of VP Sara and Attorney Carpio for the years 2007 to 2025 amounts to 85,343,803.23. However, their declared net worth in respondents 2025 SALN is 98,656,131.20. So dito pa lang po, may gap na, may difference.
19: Your Honor, we have to...
21: Attorney Christine.
19: We have to cut the good counsel, Your Honor, because the SALN has not yet been testified. And this witness has no personal knowledge of the entries of the SALN and its total. So,
21: the SALN indeed has been testified, but not by this witness.
19: Correct,
21: the witness would be incompetent. Kindly avoid that, Attorney Irwin, and kindly avoid testifying for the witness, Attorney Irwin. I think you have a witness. You'll be calling a witness. It'll be testifying to that. If I get the definition of forensic analysis correctly, but kindly avoid that insofar as this witness is concerned. Similarly, a similar ruling was made by the chair in regard to the Honorable Suwan's direct examination, referring to SALNs in relation to insurance officials.
19: Your Honor, we would like to move to strike the statement with regard to the SALN of the Vice President.
21: He did not. Were you able to mention the amount?
19: Yes, he was. Sorry.
0: I did. However, Your Honor, I just did it to connect it with the SALN, Your Honor, considering that this was already submitted as evidence,
21: again,
0: Your Honor. But nonetheless, I will comply with the directive, Your Honor.
21: We will let it remain in the record for as long as you don't do it again. If you do, then we will strike that again and strike this one too, Attorney Irwin.
0: Yes, Your Honor, we shall comply.
21: Please proceed.
0: Okay, sige. Puntahan naman natin ang kanilang mga libro. And for the next set of questions, Your Honor, I will be asking about audited financial statements. These are not the same as tax returns, Your Honor. So may we ask for approval for us to flash portions of audited financial statements. And in the past, we were allowed to flash amounts in the audited financial statements when we presented the witness from the Securities and Exchange Commission, Your Honor. So we hope that we be allowed to flash figures from the audited financial statements.
19: Comment, Your Honor.
21: Attorney Christine.
19: These financial statements were submitted together with the income tax returns of the spouses, Your Honor. And these financial statements were provided to this honorable court pursuant to the subpoena of this court, Your Honor, and covered also by the memorandum of the president authorizing the reproduction or production of these returns before this court. Hence, we are adopting the same objection, Your Honor, we have made earlier.
21: This is not part of the table of Attorney Ann, Attorney Arun?
0: Not part, Your Honor.
21: Can you kindly try to find another way then? You can ask the question without flashing it on the screen. I think that's the only objection of Attorney Christine. You can ask the question based on that, based on the document being shown to the witness without flashing it on the screen, or you can simply use the table and or summary of Attorney Ann.
0: Your Honor, I will be showing very basic information in notes to financial statements about certain accounts, Your Honor, and not income.
21: We're not preventing you from asking the questions. The objection pertains to flashing it on the screen only. So you may continue to ask the question, confront the witness with it, let the witness read it if you want to. The objection of Attorney Christine is with respect to flashing the documents covered by the subpoena on the screen. So you can still get the information you want and or need by asking the witness the proper questions. Kindly proceed, Attorney Irwin, accordingly.
0: Thank you, Your Honor. We shall comply. In any case, Your Honor, considering that we are not allowed to flash figures, may we ask that the copies of the documents be distributed to the senators, Your Honor?
21: That is part of the exhibits, pre-marked exhibits, and it will be so ordered. As you go along, kindly identify the marking so that we can get it, and the clerk of court can furnish the senator judges with a copy.
0: Thank you, Your Honor.
21: By way of precedent, this was done when the former BIR Commissioner Kim Inares testified before the impeachment court in the impeachment of the former Chief Justice. Again, because we didn't have any screens, we didn't have a similar complication. Kindly proceed, sir.
0: Thank you, Your Honor. Okay, itong mga audited financial statements, kasama to sa mga sinubmit nyo sa impeachment court. So, para sa benefit ng mga manonood na hindi maalam sa accounting at finance, paki-define nga po, ano ba ang audited financial statements?
22: Audited financial statement, ito po yung mga financial statements that were reviewed, verified by an independent certified public accountant stating that the financial statements were presented fairly and in accordance with the Philippine Financial Reporting Standards Act.
0: Tingnan natin yung 2023 audited financial statements ni VP Sara at Attorney Carpio. And we'd like the witness to be handed Exhibit P-Roman numeral 2-3-2-4-16-BIR. Please go to page 20. Exhibit na yan. And particularly, this is for note 4 on cash.

0: Continuing authority and directive is given to the clerk of court to kindly immediately reproduce the identified exhibit of Attorney Irwin so that the same can be furnished to the senator judges to afford them enough time to keep abreast and be able to make their interjections at a later time.
1: Okay, nasa note 4 ka na ba, Attorney Ann?
2: Yes po.
1: Sige, tama ba na comparative information yung nakalagay dyan sa note na yan?
2: Tama po.
1: Okay. Magkano ang nakareport na cash on hand and in banks as of December 31, 2022?
2: Based po dito sa audited financial statements filed with the BIR, as of December 31, 2022, meron pong cash on hand and in banks na 21,234,980 pesos po.
1: Magkano naman ang balance ng cash on hand in banks as of December 31, 2023?
2: As of December 31, 2023, meron pong cash on hand and in banks na 28,971,725 pesos po.
1: Thank you. Tignan naman natin ang 2025 audited financial statements, and this is exhibit P-Roman numeral 2-3-2-4-18-BIR. Diretso na po kayo sa page 21, which is still on note 4 pertaining to cash. Andun na po ba kayo?
2: Yes po.
1: So, tama ba na comparative information pa rin yan for the years 2024 and 2025?
2: Tama po.
1: Magkano ang nireport na cash on hand and in banks as of December 31, 2024?
2: Based po dito sa audited financial statement as submitted po sa BIR, as of December 31, 2024, meron pong cash on hand and in banks na 15,525,209 pesos po.
1: At magkano naman ang cash on hand and in banks as of December 31, 2025?
2: As of December 31, 2025, meron pong cash on hand and in banks na 13,804,540 pesos po.
1: Bilang isang accountant, ang account ba na cash ay pwedeng ihalo sa other assets?
2: Dito po kapag sa financial statement, may separate line item po yung cash.
1: How about sa sal-in? Kayo po ay nag-fill out ng inyong sal-in.
2: Objection.
1: Ang cash ba ay pwedeng... I'm not yet done, Your Honor.
0: Kindly allow Attorney Irwin to finish the question.
1: Thank you, Your Honor. So, pag kayo ba ay nag-fill out ng inyong sal-in, pag sinasubmit nyo ito bilang government official, ang cash ba ay pwede mong i-report sa other assets?
3: Before the witness answers, Your Honor.
0: Yes, please, Attorney Christine.
3: Yeah, leading question, Your Honor, and asking for an opinion. The witness is not being offered as an expert witness on the sal-in, Your Honor.
0: Your question, Attorney Irwin, is if it can be included in the in if personal property?
1: It can be reported as other assets, personal property.
0: The witness will not be competent to answer the same. The objection is sustained. Move on, counsel. I'm sure you still have a lot more to get from this witness.
1: Yes, Your Honor. So, okay. So, ngayon, pag-usapan naman natin yung iba't ibang mga kita ni VP Sara. Puntahan natin yung 2025 audited financial statements. Hawak niyo pa rin ba yun? Yung 2025 audited FS?
2: Opo.
1: Puntahan mo na yung note 11. On revenue, this is page 24 of that exhibit. Andun na po kayo?
2: Yes po.
1: Based dyan sa nakikita nyo, ano ang mga iba't ibang income ni VP Sara para sa 2025 muna?
2: Based po dito sa 2025 audited financial statements, meron pong nakalagay na other income and meron din pong compensation income.
1: Magkano ang ni-report na other income ni VP Sara for 2025?
2: Ang ni-report po na other income ay 1,082,800 pesos po.
1: At for the year 2020, comparative information din ba yan for 2025 and 2024?
2: Tama po.
1: So, magkano naman ang other income ni VP Sara for the year 2024?
2: As of December 31, 2024, may other income po na 1,058,021 pesos po.
1: At ito ay iba pa sa kanyang compensation income na naka-report dyan. Tama po ba?
2: Tama po.
0: With the permission of Attorney Irwin, ma'am, AFS po ito?
2: Audited financial statements po.
0: Na naka-attach sa ITR?
2: Na sinagmit po ng taxpayer as an attachment dun sa kanyang annual income tax return po.
0: Hindi ko po kabisado, pero kailan po nagsasubmit ng AFS ang individual taxpayer sa kanyang ITR?
2: Based on the revenue issuance po namin ay 15 days after the filing po ng kanyang income tax return.
0: Hindi po. Lahat ng may ITR kailangan mag-submit ng AFS?
2: Lahat po ay dapat mag-required ng financial statements. But for those taxpayers po na may gross sales, annual gross sales na more than 3 million, dapat po ay audited
0: financial statements.
2: Opo.
0: Pag below 3 million, hindi kailangan audited?
2: Yes po.
0: Pag purely compensation income, hindi na po kailangan ng AFS?
2: Hindi na po.
0: Okay. So ito po, joint submission ng mag-asawa noong 2025?
2: Tama po.
0: Gayun din po yung mga nakaraang taon, joint return to ng mag-asawa at joint AFS.
2: Tama po.
0: Okay. Your witness, Attorney Irwin.
1: Your Honor, before we proceed, may we suggest that our slides be distributed so that the Honorable Senator Judges
0: yes,
1: can follow your...
0: Yes, you have copies? That makes it easier for us.
1: We can have multiple copies printed, reproduced, Your Honor.
0: You want, can you do it or do you want us to do it for you? Do you have a photocopying machine in the prosecutor's room?
1: Perhaps.
0: If not, then kindly coordinate with the clerk of court. We'll help you reproduce it. But not only the senator judges, but also opposing counsel.
2: Yes,
0: so
2: yes.
0: They can catch up too. With given that we're not flashing it on the screen, so they can catch up with where you are.
1: Yes, Your Honor.
0: You may do so. Kindly distribute the copies to the senator judges through the clerk of court, through the OSAA and or the clerk of court. According to the clerk of court, Senator Judge Lacson, is a PDF file, kaya malabo pinrint galing sa USB. Kaya medyo malabo. But we'll try our best. We'll try to adjust the toner, perhaps. You may continue, Attorney Irwin.
1: Thank you, Your Honor. So, nakalagay dyan na may other income bukod sa compensation. Sa pagkakaalam mo, anong klaseng other income yan?
3: Objection.
0: What is the objection, Attorney Christine?
3: Witness will be incompetent to answer that question, Your Honor. Sa palagay mo, anong klaseng income po yan?
0: If the witness knows, based on the document that she has, if she doesn't, she can also reply accordingly. The objection is overruled. Witness may answer. Attorney Ann, kindly pause a bit para po mabigyan ng pagkakataon yung magkabilang partido. Alam niyo naman po yan na mag-object at mag-rule muna and share bago po kayo sumagat. But you may answer this question, ma'am.
2: Okay po.
0: If you know.
2: Based po dito sa audited financial statement, wala pong naka-indicate kung ano po yung source ng other income. But kung pagbabasehan po natin yung certificate of registration niya, then we can state na this, since ito po yung registered activity po niya ay practice of profession, the legal profession, which is legal activities as stated earlier, then sa mata po ng BIR, this other income pertains to that practice of law profession, Your Honor.
3: Your Honor.
0: Attorney Christine?
3: Then that would be a conclusion of fact, Your Honor. It doesn't say here the nature of the income, and the witness is just inferring or is just inferring from the registration documents of the vice president in saying that this is an income from the practice of her profession.
0: Julie noted, Attorney Christine, that is the answer of the witness. She was not qualified as an expert, so therefore it does not bind the court nor the senator judges. Proceed. Kindly proceed, Attorney Irvin.
1: Thank you, Your Honor. Ngayon, may mga BIR forms 2316 na naka-attach sa mga tax returns ni VP Sara. 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
1: 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And may we show to the witness exhibit P-Roman numeral 2-3-2-4-16.

0: Bilang abogado, ang vice presidente ba ay pwedeng mag-practice ng kanyang profession at tumanggap ng professional fees at iba pang kita bukod sa kanyang sahod bilang vice president?
1: Objection.
2: Complete the ground.
1: Competence, competence, Your Honor.
2: Move on, counsel. Move on. You've made your point.
0: Well, in that case, Your Honor, we'd like to flash on the screen Section 13, Article 7 of the 1987 Constitution, and we move that the impeachment court...
2: You may do so.
0: ...take judicial notice of this provision.
2: If you take judicial notice of it, counsel, there will be no need to flash. Would you rather flash it and ask the witness a question? Then perhaps you can do it that
0: yes,
2: way.
0: Yes, Your Honor. I'll flash it and ask the question
2: yes,
0: about
2: please.
0: This provision.
2: If she's familiar with it and if she knows.
0: Yes, Your Honor. Thank you. Attorney Ann, nababasa niyo ba yung naka-flash sa screen?
1: Yes po. Medyo malit na.
0: Ano ang pagkakaintindi niyo sa Section 13 na iyan? First paragraph.
1: Objection. Your Honor, asking for the opinion of a witness who is...
2: Attorney Ann, can you, if I may, Attorney Ann, nababasa niyo po?
1: Yes po.
2: Can you kindly read what it states?
1: Section 13, Article 7, 1987 Constitution. The President, Vice President, the members of the Cabinet, and their deputies or assistants shall not, unless otherwise provided in this Constitution, hold any other office or employment during their tenure. They shall not, during said tenure, directly or indirectly practice any other profession, participate in any business, or be financially interested in any contract with or in any franchise or special privilege granted by the government or any subdivision, agency, or instrumentality thereof, including government-owned or controlled corporations or their subsidiaries. They shall strictly avoid conflict of interest in the conduct of their office.
2: Thank you, Attorney Ann. Forgive me for the long read. Move on, counsel. You've made your point.
0: Your Honor, we also request that Section 6 of Article 7 of the Constitution be flashed on the screen.
2: Ikaw naman ang magbabasa kay Attorney Ann, wag na ako.
0: Yes, Your Honor. Okay, napapasa niyo po ba? Nakikita niyo yung Section 6? Section 6?
1: Yes po.
0: Pakibasa naman, Attorney Ann.
1: Article 7, 1987 Constitution, Section 6. The President shall have an official residence. The salaries of the President and Vice President shall be determined by law and shall not be decreased during their tenure. No increase in said compensation shall take effect until after the expiration of the term of the incumbent during which such increase was approved. They shall not receive during their tenure any other emolument from the government or any other source.
0: Okay, so based dyan, bawal ang ibang kita ng Vice President, tama ba?
1: Objection. Objection.
2: Move on, counsel.
0: Okay, pag ang isang income ay natanggap at ipinagbabawal pala ito, ano ang treatment ng BIA? Ito pa rin ba ay taxable?
1: Objection. Before the witness answers, Your Honor.
2: Yes, please. What's the objection, Attorney Christine?
1: Asking for an opinion also.
2: If she knows, if she knows, counsel, I would have to overrule the objection.
0: Thank you, Your Honor.
2: If she knows, Attorney Ann, I would also like to hear the answer. Are you in a position to determine if an income is legal or illegal?
1: Yes, but based po sa tax code, all income derived from whatever source, so ibig sabihin lawful or unlawful, are taxable po.
2: Both lawful and unlawful?
1: Yes, yes, Your Honor.
2: Taxable?
1: Yes, Your Honor.
2: Are you in a position to determine if income is lawful or unlawful?
1: During audit, Your Honor, we will, the revenue officers are examining the books and all the documents po to determine whether...
2: If there is no audit, you do not look beyond what is filed.
1: Yes, Your Honor. We have to issue a letter of authority to conduct audit to determine whether or not proper taxes are paid.
2: Or if the income is legal or illegal.
1: Yes, Your Honor.
2: In this case, did you issue a letter of authority against either the Vice President

0: President or her spouse?
1: Yes, Your Honor.
0: You did?
1: Yes, po.
0: When?
1: If I can refer to my notes, po.
0: Yes, you may. Just so that we have basis, if at all, for you to answer questions pertaining to that.
1: But Your Honor, if I may po.
0: Yes,
1: ma'am. We can only state whether or not may na-issue ng LOA.
0: Not the details.
1: But the details po, confidential po ito, so I cannot disclose it in this court.
0: And this is not part of the subpoena documents?
1: Yes, sir. Yes, Your Honor. Sorry,
0: okay.
1: Po.
0: Let's leave it at that. Attorney Irwin, your witness.
2: So, Attorney Ann, sabi niyo ho, kahit na illegal nakita, taxable. So, halimbawa ko, ang public funds like confidential funds na unliquidated at binulsa, ito po ba ay taxable din?
3: Objection, Your Honor.
0: What's the ground, Attorney Ms. Yan?
3: Speculative.
0: Kindly reform, Attorney Irwin. You can get to where you want to get.
2: Anyway, Your Honor, I'll just move on to
0: yes.
2: another point. Thank you. Okay. Puntahan naman natin nung mayor pa, si Vice President. Tingnan natin ang kanyang final na income tax return for 2021. And this is Exhibit P-Roman numeral 2-3-2-4-14. Kasama na rin ng audited financial statements ni Attorney Sara at Attorney Carpio. So,
3: Your Honor.
4: Yes, Attorney.
3: Before the counsel asks questions, we would like to remind the counsel that this is not part of the covered period for the impeachable offense, and the showing of the 2021 ITR is only for the purpose of showing the baseline as ruled by this court.
0: That is correct. This is not an additional, this is not being considered by the court as an additional charge or article of impeachment against the Vice President, since she was not yet an impeachable officer at that time. This is only for baseline and our pattern. Duly noted, counsel. Kindly proceed, Attorney Irwin.
2: Thank you, Your Honor. So, based dyan sa income tax return, ilang uri ng income ang natanggap ni-report ni VP Sara sa kanyang income tax return for the year 2021.

0: Based po dito sa annual income tax return for taxable year 2021, meron po ditong compensation at meron din pong under sales revenues, receipts, or fees. So, dalawa pong klase ng income po.
1: Pakisabi ho, magkano yung amount ng compensation income ni ating VP Sara?
0: For taxable year 2021, may gross compensation income po na 2,361,252 pesos po.
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0: Based po dito sa BIR records, it is 4,650,000 pesos po.
1: Anong klaseng sales/receipts/fees itong 4,650,000?
0: Wala rin pong naka-indicate kung ano po yung breakdown, but considering na yung based sa kanyang certificate of registration, as mentioned earlier, ay nagpa-practice po siya ng kanyang legal profession, then sa mata ng BIR ay ang income niya ay from the practice of her profession po.
1: So ano po ang mas malaki, ang kanyang compensation income o ang kanyang income from practice of profession?
0: Based po dito sa BIR records, mas malaki po yung sa practice of profession. Okay. Yung nalagay sa sales revenues receipts fees.
1: So, mas malaki pa yung sideline ni VP Sara sa practice of profession kaysa sa kanyang compensation income as the mayor of Davao City.
2: Your Honor.
3: Attorney Christine.
2: We believe that the term practice of profession was not stated in the ITR, Your Honor. May we move to strike that statement, because what was stated only was sales revenues. They're implying that this came from practice of profession, Your Honor.
1: Your Honor, the witness stated her basis, and it is based on the certificate of registration of the vice president, since she registered as a professional, and in her line of primary line of business, she declared legal activities, Your Honor.
2: Then, Your Honor, quick reply. Then we have to be faithful with what the document says. It says sales revenues. It did not say practice of profession or profession or service fees.
3: Attorney Ann, kindly clarify. You heard them arguing. Kindly clarify. Does the document specifically state that refer to practice of profession, or what was that, Attorney Christine?
2: Sales revenues, Your Honor.
3: Sales revenue.
0: Based po dito sa annual income tax return, ang nakalagay po ay sales revenues, receipts, fees po yung nakalagay.
3: May naalala akong binanggit nyo a few minutes back na profession. Anong kinalaman nun dito sa sales revenue na binabanggit nyo? Is that the same?
0: Based po kasi sa audited FS, wala pong nakalagay na nakalagay lang po revenue. So, ang tanong po kasi is, sa ano ba itong revenue na ito? And then, ang based sa certificate of registration, ang registration po niya ay professional, then legal activities. Then, sa mata po ng BIR, since she is registered as a professional na may legal activities, then yung income or revenue in the annual income tax return should have been derived from there. Dun lang po ako nag-derive.
3: But you're deriving it, and that is not found in the document.
0: Correct. Yun po yung sinasabi ko po, Your Honor, na ang nakalagay po dito, sales revenues, receipts, fees. Wala rin po nakalagay sa audited financial statements, since nakalagay lang po revenues. But since yung registration niya, dun lang po ako nanggagaling, Your Honor.
3: And what you're stating is that's how the BIR views that declaration?
0: Yes, Your Honor, since the taxpayer should register all his or her business, nakalagay din po yung type kung anong business ito. So, kapag nag-audit, then all the revenues, ang samata ng BIR, it should have been derived from that source po. Unless kung may additional income po, dapat po registered.
3: Attorney Christine?
2: Your Honor, then in that case, we should stick with what the document states in order not to mislead the public, Your Honor. We should not infer or make conclusions based on the document.
3: So, unless, unless the question, Attorney Irwin, clearly asks for the inference of the BIA, Attorney Ann as the BIA representative, well, who is competent enough to testify with respect to this. I'll allow it for the meantime, but for this one, Attorney Christine, but I thought you were going to object to the word sideline. I will remove the word sideline instead.
2: Thank you, Your Honor.
3: Yes, Senator Judge Lacson.
4: Just a quick, just for clarification, no? This was in 2021, no?
0: Yes, po.
4: Yeah, wala naman argument eh, kasi hindi naman bawal mag-practice ng profession. Hindi pa naman siya presidente.
3: Vice President.
4: No, but not Vice President. I don't think so. Ang Constitution, President, Vice President lang eh.
1: If I may, Your Honor.
2: If I may also, Your Honor.
3: Who wants to go first?
1: Your Honor.
3: I think Attorney Christine, you should let Attorney Irwin go first. Yes, Attorney Irwin.
1: Your Honor, we are going to that, Your Honor, about the prohibition on mayors, Your Honor. There is a prohibition on the practice of profession for
3: but,
1: mayors.
3: But, counsel, assuming that there is a prohibition, it's not covered by the articles of impeachment.
1: Yes, Your Honor, that's true. But what we are trying to establish here is that there's a pattern, there's a habit of violating laws which prohibit her from practicing her profession. And throughout so many years, she's been doing it. And she carried it towards
2: Your Honor,
1: Vice President.
3: I've heard enough, Attorney Irwin. Yes, Attorney Christine?
2: Insofar as the defense is concerned, you would just like to stick to what the document says, Your Honor. Fully reflect its spirit.
1: Your Honor, we should be allowed to clarify, Your Honor, considering that the BIA witness can see things beyond the what the documents
3: say. Yes, Attorney Irwin, I understand that. However, first, kindly go to the covered period already as soon as you can. We get the point after you've explained it. Number two, kindly ask poignant questions of the witness. If you are asking her what the document states, then ask that particular question. If you are asking her for an inference with respect to how the BIR considers such a declaration in the document, then ask so specifically as well. And the court, similar to this one, will allow it. But you cannot ask the witness a question and the witness will automatically answer based on her inference only and not found in the document itself. So, sorry, we have to go through the step-by-step process for it to be clearer. Move on, counsel.
1: Okay, yes, Your Honor, I'll move on. Pakitignan yung audited financial statements for 2021. Specifically, note 1. Pakibasa nga yung first sentence ng note 1. Dash general.
0: 2021. For, based on the audited financial statements for 2021, taxable year 2021, note 1 general, Attorney Manases R. Carpio and Mayor of Davao City, Honorable Sara Duterte Carpio, are lawyers by profession.
1: How about yung second part?
0: The business is located along Paseo de Rojas Commercial Complex, Rojas Avenue, Davao City.
1: So, so based dyan, meron silang business for the year 2021.
0: Yes, po, nakalagay, the business is located along Paseo de Rojas.
1: At ano naman ang kinalaman niyang information na yan sa note 1 doon sa report na other income for 2021?
0: Dito po sa note 1, nakalagay, they are lawyers by profession in line with their certificate of registration.
1: And that's for 2021?
0: Tama po, for 2021.
1: Thank you. Ngayon, puntahan natin yung mga income tax returns nila para sa 2019, 2018, and 2017. 2019, 2018, And for... Okay, for 2019, this is Exhibit P-2-3-2-4-12-BIR. For 2018, this is P-2-3-2-4-11-BIR. For 2017, this is Exhibit P-2-3-2-4-10-BIR. And magkano yung mga ni-report dyan na sales slash revenues slash receipts slash fees ni VP Sara sa kanyang income tax returns para sa mga taong yan?
0: For taxable year 2017 po based sa annual income tax return,

0: Meron pong nakalagay na net sales revenues receipts fees na 3,188,776 po.
1: 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Para sa susunod na taon,
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0: For the taxable year 2019, may sales revenues receipts fees po na 4,051,000 pesos po.
1: 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Tama ba?
0: Tama po.
1: So bukod sa kanyang compensation, nakatanggap siya ng mga nasabi mong amounts na sales/revenues/receipts/fees.
0: Tama po.
1: Your Honor, we'd like to flash on the screen section 90A of the local government code.
2: Please proceed.
1: Section 90 of the local government code.
2: The tech is directed to kindly flash the requested document.
1: Thank you.

0: What is the hold up?
1: Your Honor, I'll just read the section for everyone's information.
0: Do you have a guide there, Attorney Wynn? There you go.
1: I'll just...
0: There you go.
1: Okay.
0: Kindly blow it up a bit.
1: Attorney Ann, nababasa mo ba yung Section 90A?
2: Apo.
1: Okay, pakibasa for the record.
2: Section 90, Practice of Profession, Letter A. All governors, city and municipal mayors are prohibited from practicing their profession or engaging in any occupation other than the exercise of their functions as local chief executives.
1: Okay, so sinasabi dito na bawal mag-practice ng profession.
3: Objection, Your Honor.
1: Ang mga mayor.
3: Your Honor, please, I have to cut the counsel.
0: Yes, Attorney Wisin.
3: Can the counsel be reminded not to interpret what is in the law, Your Honor?
0: Well, he was not yet finished asking. Do you have a question at the end of that, Attorney Irwin?
1: Yes, Your Honor, I have a question.
0: Let's wait for the question. Attorney Wisin, kindly finish your question, Attorney Irwin.
1: So, tama po ba bawal si Vice President na mag-practice ng kanyang profession at iba pang occupation
3: Objection.
1: Habang siya ay mayor ng Davao City, considering that the parties earlier stipulated that the Vice President was the mayor of Davao City for the years 2017, 18, 19, 20, and 21.
3: Your Honor, before the witness...
1: years, which were, she reported other revenues from sales slash revenues in the form of sales, revenues, receipts,
0: Attorney
1: fees,
0: Christine?
1: On top of her compensation income.
0: Yes.
3: Incompetent, Your Honor.
0: I'd overrule at this time, Attorney Christine. If you know only, Attorney Ann, again, because you're a lawyer, if you know, you may answer. If you don't, you may say so as well.
2: Based po dito sa law na naka-flash sa screen, it appears po na bawal po. Based po dito sa naka-flash po sa screen.
0: Move on, counsel.
1: Thank you, Your Honor. Okay. I'm nearing the end of my questions, Your Honor. So, pag-usapan natin ang trending na kumpanyang Cali 88 Foods Corporation.
3: Balik Your Honor.
1: Balita kasi na nabenta na daw ito.
3: Your Honor.
0: Yes, Attorney Christine?
3: May we move to strike the word trending and the side comments of the council na balita ko na benta na daw. I don't know if these are all related to the question that he will propound to the witness.
0: So strike enough. Attorney Irwin, you know better. Move on, counsel.
1: Yes, Your Honor. Based sa subpoena na nagpapa-attend sa'yo sa hearing dito sa impeachment court, inuutusan din kayo na mag-produce ng mga dokumento tungkol sa electronic certificate authorizing registration in connection with the Cali 88 shares of stock. Meron po ba kayo ng mga dokumentong ito?
2: Meron po, Your Honor.
1: And may we be allowed to get a copy of the document, Your Honor? Ilang kopya ko yung dala ninyo?
2: Meron po kaming apat, pero yung isa po ay file copy po namin. So, tatlo lang po yung pwede naming ibigay. But we already submitted a copy po sa Clerk of Impeachment Court last October 7, 2026 po.
1: Okay. May we be allowed, Your Honor, to get a copy of the document produced by the witness?
3: Your Honor.
0: Attorney Christine?
3: We don't have a copy of those mentioned by the witness, Your Honor.
0: Well, neither does the counsel for the prosecutors, counsel. Can we, ma'am, Attorney Ann? Mm-hmm. Can you kindly submit that document to the
2: Your Honor, napareceive po pala namin sa Clerk of Court kahapon. Sorry, Your Honor, I was pertaining pala to the table summaries, Your Honor. I'm sorry.
0: We got that already. So what document are you referring to? That counsel for the prosecutors was asking a copy of?
2: The certification po subject of the subpoena that we received po from the Senate Impeachment Court.
0: Certification?
2: Regarding the ECARS po.
0: Wasn't that part of the document subpoenaed by the court?
2: Yes po.
0: Attorney Erwin, what are you asking? What document are you asking for?
1: We don't have a copy yet of the certification, so I was asking
0: if... Is that part of the document subpoenaed by the court?
1: Yes, Your Honor, but to be produced when she testifies, Your Honor.
0: Okay.
1: It wasn't given to us in advance, Your Honor.
0: Okay, Attorney Ann?
2: Wait lang. Your Honor, my colleague just get the documents po dun sa
0: whole. Move on to another point, Attorney Erwin, if you may, unless it's a prerequisite to your next question, but you can go back to this point if you have other points, unless this is your last point already, then we have to wait.
1: Better if you wait, Your Honor.
0: Okay.
1: This will be my...
0: In the meantime, we have reproduced the exhibits of the counsel for the panel of prosecutors. We will be distributing it to the senator judges. However, in the spirit of fairness, because it includes everything, including the ones they are yet to present, we'll furnish the counsel for respondent as soon as the direct is over, because it would appear as if you would have advanced copy of his or advanced preview of his direct. But we'll furnish the counsel for respondents as soon as the direct is over for your reference during your cross, Attorney Christine.
3: Thank you, Your Honor.
0: So that your assisting counsels may check on it and look at it. Senator Judge Risa, were you seeking recognition? Apologies. Are you already on your last point on the corporation, Attorney Erwin?
1: About Cali 88, Your Honor.
0: Yes.
1: That's just my point for this company, Your Honor.
0: Chair declares a brief recess.
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26: Yes, Your Honor.
27: Do you have one copy and we gave you another copy?
26: Yes, Your Honor.
1: Your Honor, I'll just ask her to read so that
27: then give the extra copy to the counsel for the respondent. Well, apparently the parties were furnished by email of this document. Pero yung nakarang email ng BAR, mali yung email ng respondent eh.
26: Apologies, Your Honor, but we, na-recall naman po yung email.
27: Napadala rin uli, yeah, I know, afterwards.
26: And then napadala. Tapos yes. Non-existent naman po yung email, so...
27: Okay, nag-bounce back lang.
26: Yes, Your Honor.
27: Okay.
26: We're sorry po.
27: It's okay, Attorney Ann, it's not your fault. Attorney Irwin, please proceed.
1: Pwede mo bang basahin na lang yung sinasabi sa certification na nabanggit mo? And this is with regard to electronics certificate authorizing registration para sa shares ng Cali 88 Foods Corporation?
26: Based po sa certification issued by the Bureau of Internal Revenue, this is to certify that based on the Bureau of Internal Revenue database, no records arising from or in connection with any transfer, sale, disposition, or other conveyance of shares of stock of Cali 88 Foods Corporation owned by Manassas R. Carpio. In relation thereto, no documents or records were found evidencing the payment, assessment, or settlement of any applicable taxes, fees, or other charges arising from or in connection with such transfer or disposition. This certification is issued in compliance with the subpoena Duces Tecum, case number 004-2026, issued by the Senate Presiding Officer, Honorable Francis Cheese G. Escudero, on October 1, 2026.
1: Okay. Para sa mga hindi nakakaalam, pakipaliwanag ano ba ang Electronic Certificate Authorizing Registration o e-CAR?
26: Ang e-CAR po, Electronic Certificate Authorizing Registration, na isang document na ini-issue ng BIR na nagsa-certify na ito po ay ang lahat ng mga taxes relating to the transfer of any property are paid po.
1: At ano naman ang papel nito o kahalagahan pagdating sa paglipat o pag-transfer ng shares of stock sa corporate records o books?
26: Meron po kaming revenue issue once na nagsasabi na in case of any transfer or disposition ng kahit anong shares of stock that are not traded in stock exchange, there's a necessity to secure, dapat kumuha ng e-CAR from the Bureau of Internal Revenue. At bago rin po ito, itong transfer na ito ay ma-record sa books ng isang corporation, then kailangan pong bayad lahat po ng mga taxes. So the secretary of the corporation should has the duty to check whether or not may na-file na e-CAR or to record it. And pag hindi bayad ang taxes, such secretary or kung sino man yung agent sa stock transfer box nila should report the same to the Bureau of Internal Revenue.
1: At ano ang effect kung walang e-CAR? Ano ang effect sa transfer ng shares of stock?
26: Based po sa revenue issuance po namin, dapat po ay hindi po siya na record dun sa books ng company kapag walang e-CAR.
1: Okay, so kailangan ng e-CAR bago ma-record yung pagbenta ng shares sa corporate records.
26: Yes po, based po sa revenue issuance po namin.
1: Okay, so kanina medyo mahaba kasi yung binasa mo na certification. So basically, ano bang sinasabi ng certification na binasa mo tungkol sa... pagbenta o pag-transfer ng shares ni Attorney Manassas Carpio ng shares of stock na hawak niya sa Cali 88 Foods Corporation.
26: Based po sa BIR records or BIR system, wala pong na-issuing e-CAR or any record ng transfer or sale po on any shares po.
1: How about any application? Baka may pending application para dito. Meron po ba?
26: Wala rin po.
1: Okay, so wala at all record ang BIR ng bentahan ng shares of stock ni Attorney Manassas Carpio. So, ibig sabihin, siya pa rin talaga ang may-ari ng kalimutan. Cali 88 Foods Corp. At peke pala ang pagbenta ng shares to Pekemong Incorporated.
0: Objection. Your Honor, objection.
27: To what?
0: Move to strike, Your Honor. Ibig sabihin peke pala ang pagbenta sa Pekemong. This is a conclusion.
27: Yung peke lang, hindi kasama yung
0: Pekemong. And the other, the previous statement also, Your Honor.
27: Yes. Yeah. Yung peke lang, hindi yung Pekemong. Yes, so strict enough. You know it already, Counsel Attorney Erwin. With the indulgence of Attorney Erwin, Attorney Ann, yung certificate authorizing registration sa lupa, syempre yung register of deeds, hindi yan i-record yung transfer pag walang CAR, di ba?
26: Tama po.
27: In the case of the corporation, hindi naman Register of Deeds ang nagre-record ng paglipat ng pagmamay-ari ng shares of stock.
26: Tama
27: Secretary
26: po.
27: Mismo ng kumpanya, hindi ba?
26: Tama po.
27: At imbis na Register of Deeds, stock and transfer book ng kumpanya nakalagay kung sino may-ari ng shares.
26: Tama po.
27: At ang may hawak ng stock and transfer book, yung secretary din ng kumpanya.
26: Tama po.
27: Tama po?
26: Tama po.
27: So kung may hindi man ni-register na selo, hindi binayar na tax, ang tatamaan doon yung corporate secretary na hindi niya ginawa yung trabaho niya?
26: Yes po. Based po sa rules namin, yung secretary of the corporation has the duty to inform the Bureau of Internal Revenue pag hindi po bayad yung taxes dun sa transfer po.
27: Pag hindi bayad yung taxes sa transfer?
26: Yes po.
27: So, ang problema ko, as a lawyer, if you know, nagsasubmit ng GIS ang mga korporasyon. 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
26: Tama po. At sinasubmit po siya sa SEC. Tama po. Based lang, ang masabi ko lang po, Your Honor, is yung about sa rules ng BIR po.
27: Yes, ma'am.
26: So, ang sabi po doon ay, dapat po ay bayad muna yung taxes bago matransfer yung shares of stock doon sa books or ma-register yung transfer. Pag hindi po bayad, dapat po ito ay nireport ng Secretary of the Corporation. At kapag hindi ito na-report, may katumbas po itong penalties po.
27: Sa corporation at corporate secretary?
26: Yes po. For yes po. Sa okay. Pagkaka-recall ko po.
27: Your witness, Attorney Irwin?
1: Your Honor, may we request that sa, RMC 37-2012 be flashed on the screen?
27: Yes, please. Secretary. Kindly blow it up a bit. Which person, Attorney Irwin?
1: The clarification part, Your Honor, which is on the next page.
27: Kindly blow up page 2. There you go.
1: Ayan. Pakibasa, nababasa, nakikita niyo po ba, Attorney Ann?
26: Yes po.
1: Ito ba yung nabanggit mo na issuance kanina? RMC 37-2012?
26: Tama po.
1: Pakibasa nga yung... first paragraph.
26: In order to transfer ownership of shares of stock and not traded in the stock exchange, it is necessary to secure a CAR pursuant to the process laid down in RMO number 15-2003. The receipts of the payment of the tax should also be filed with and recorded by the Secretary of the Corporation pursuant to section 11 of RR number 6-2008.
1: Okay, nag-refer siya sa section 11 of RR numbers 0608. Puntahan natin yung section na iyon. May we request the tech booth to go to that provision, section 11. First page ng RMC 37. Ayan. Pakibasa yung section 11, Attorney Ann, nababasa. Readable ba?
26: No sale, Section 11, effect of non-payment of tax. No sale, exchange, transfer, or similar transaction intended to convey ownership of or title to any share of stock shall be registered in the books of the corporation unless the receipts of payment of the tax herein imposed is filed with and recorded by the stock transfer agent or secretary of the corporation. It shall be the duty of the aforesaid person to inform the Bureau of Internal Revenue in case of non-payment of tax. Any stock transfer agent or secretary of the corporation or the stockbroker who caused the registration of transfer of ownership or title on any share of stock in violation of the aforementioned requirements shall be punished in accordance with the provisions of Title 10, Chapter 1 and Chapter 2 of the Tax Code as amended.
1: Okay, thank you. For my last set of questions, Your Honor, I hope the court will allow me to flash this. This is a statement. This is a template statement which needs to be attached to the audited financial statements. It does not contain any financial information, Your Honor. This is a statement of management responsibility, Your Honor.
27: This is a pro forma.
1: Yes, Your Honor.
27: Document that is simply signed by the taxpayer.
1: Correct, Your Honor.
27: So it is the same for all.
1: Most probably, Your Honor. It's a usual template attached to audited financial statements.
27: Yes, but before we leave this point, Ma'am Ann, since you're leaving this point, may penalties na kaakibat kapag hindi sinabi sa BIR at ninagbayad ng e-car, di ba?
2: Yes, po.
27: What is the effect, if any, if you know, dun sa transfer? Does it make the transfer invalid? Kasi, by analogy, sa lupa po, pag walang car, hindi re-register ng Register of Deeds. Yung pagbili mo ng lupa. So, nakapangalan. But as between the buyer and the seller, binding yun. Di ba?
2: So, tama po.
27: The absence of e-car, does it invalidate a transfer or simply subject the liable persons with to a penalty?
2: Considering po yung revised corporation code, so valid lang, parang valid lang din po siya between the parties maybe, but it should not have been recorded in the stock and transfer books.
27: So it's valid between the parties but not binding as to third parties? Including the government, I guess.
2: Yes po, Your Honor. Basta po kasi sa BIR, basta hindi bayad ng taxes, it should not have been registered in the stock transfer books. As to the validity, Your Honor, I think it should, the law on contracts should be applied, Your Honor.
27: And but it's not in the BIR?
2: But, Your Honor, again, para sa BIR, any transfer should have been, any transfer po, para ma-register sa books and be binding, all payments, all taxes should have been paid, Your Honor.
27: Okay. Thank you. Move along, counsel. Can you flash the document you're stating?
1: Yes, Your Honor. Attorney Ann, balikan natin yung audited financial statements. Kasi may mga nakakabit dito na statements of management responsibility. So, unahin natin yung 2025 AFS ni VP Sara at Attorney Carpio. Nakikita niyo ba yung naka-flash sa screen? Nababasa niyo ba, Attorney Ann?
2: Pwede ko pong itry, pero medyo maliit lang po.
27: Kindly blow it up a bit. The tech is instructed to kindly blow up the what's stated in the screen.

0: Basahin ko na.
1: So, pakibasa yung sinasabi dyan sa Statement of Management Responsibility.
0: Statement of Management's Responsibility for Annual Income Tax Return. The management of Sara Z. Duterte is responsible for all information and representations contained in the annual income tax return for the year ended December 31, 2025. Management is likewise responsible for all information and representations contained in the financial statements accompanying the annual income tax return or annual information return covering the same period, same reporting period. Furthermore, the management is responsible for all information and representations contained in all the other tax returns filed for the reporting period, including but not limited to the value-added tax and or percentage tax returns, withholding tax returns, documentary stamp tax returns, and any and all other tax returns.
1: So, pakisimplihan nga po, napakahaba. Kasi ano bang basically sinasabi ng statement na ito?
0: Ang sinasabi lang po dito is the taxpayer is responsible sa lahat ng information or representation na dun na contained or nakalagay dun sa kanilang annual income tax returns including its attachments po. And including other returns po na final nila sa BIR po.
1: Okay, pakita ko sa iyo yung Statement of Management Responsibility, page 9 na Exhibit P-2-3-2-4-18-BIR. Pakitignan nga kung pirmado yung return na yan. Ah, sorry, yung statement na yan.
0: Based po dito, signed po ito.
1: Sino ang lumalabas na pumirma dyan?
0: Signed by the Vice President Sara Z. Duterte as proprietor po.
1: Ano ang ibig sabihin na may pirma siya dyan?
0: Ibig sabihin po, Vice President Sara Duterte acknowledges that she is responsible for all the information and representations contained in the annual income tax return for this particular taxable year, for 2025. And likewise responsible for all information and representations contained sa financial statements po.
1: Pakitignan nga kung may isa pang statement na nakasama dyan. Statement of Management Responsibility.
0: Meron pa po, Your Honor.
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0: Si Attorney Manases R. Carpio po as proprietor.
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1: 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Tama ba?
2: Objection, Your Honor. Calls for a conclusion, Your Honor.
3: And also leading counsel.
2: Yes.
3: Ask the witness what the signature means. Ano po ba ang kahulugan ng pinirmahan nito ng mga taxpayer, Attorney Ann?
0: Ibig sabihin po nito ay, dahil po ito ay signed, so in-acknowledge nila or na-recognize nila yung responsibility nila on the all information na nakakontain dito sa annual income tax return and all its attachments po. So galing talaga sa kanila.
3: Is it under oath or not? It's not.
0: It's not po.
3: But signed by the taxpayers and part
0: yes,
3: of
0: po.
3: Your official records as purportedly submitted by the taxpayers.
0: Yes, Your Honor.
3: Okay. Your witness, Attorney Irwin.
1: That would be all for the direct presentation, the direct examination, Your Honor.
3: Now, the presiding officer instructs the clerk of court to furnish Attorney Christine with a copy of the transparencies shown. But we redacted it, Attorney Christine, Attorney Irwin, because Attorney Irwin gave us possible slides that they can present, also included in what he gave us, possible slides that they may use on redirect. So we redacted that portion, Attorney Irwin, Attorney Christine, for the sake of transparency and fairness. You're done with your direct, Attorney Irwin?
1: Yes, Your Honor. Thank you.
3: Cross, Attorney Christine?
2: Your Honor, can I have a few minutes just to...
3: Yes, how many minutes do you need?
2: Probably 10.
3: We are in recess for 10 minutes. We shall resume at 5:25.
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5: Recess, Anay, ang impeachment court matapos naging presentar na, no? Matapos ang direct examination rather sa prosecution. Kag after sang 10 minutes, naging pa ngayong break sa defense team, nagpadayon sila sa cross-examination sa testigo nga si Attorney Ann Lorraine Garcia Marquez. Tiglawas sang BIR Office of the Commissioner Chief of Staff. 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
4: Ang paglilitis sa pangalawang pangulo. 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
2: Balik na rin mga karadyuman sa special coverage sa impeachment trial ni Vice President Sara Duterte, Day 36, sa pagpadayon sa cross-examination sa kay Attorney Ann Lorraine Marquez, ang Chief of Staff sa Office of the Commissioner sa BIR. Balik kita sa aton nga Senate Impeachment Court connection.
3: Good afternoon, Attorney Mark. Able to finish my cross-examination, but nonetheless, I will proceed right now.
4: You don't need to finish your cross today. You can continue tomorrow, Attorney Christine.
3: Okay.
4: You may proceed when you're ready, ma'am.
3: Thank you, Your Honor. Good afternoon, Attorney Marquez.
5: Good afternoon, po.
3: You are here to testify on the income tax returns of the spouses Sara Z. Duterte and Manasses Carpio, correct?
5: Tama po.
3: That is in compliance with the subpoena of the Honorable Court dated October 1, 2026.
5: Tama po.
3: As the Chief of Staff of the Commissioner, you said earlier that you were able to comply with the subpoena Duces Tecum dated July 21, 2026.
5: Tama po. Nag-submit po kami ng documents po.
3: And that you were part of the team that processed the submission before this honorable court.
5: Tama po.
3: As the Chief of Staff of the Commissioner, of course, I assume that you are familiar with his letter dated July 29, 2026 in compliance to the subpoena Duces Tecum.
6: Will the witness be allowed to look at the
4: continue. Authority is given letter? To the witness as well?
3: Yes, Your Honor, we will... give her a copy of that letter, Your Honor. Yes, the witness is being provided a copy of the letter dated July 29, 2026 of the Commissioner of Internal Revenue. Addressed to

0: to the Honorable Impeachment Court through the chairman. Now, do you have a copy of that letter, ma'am?
1: Yes, po.
0: Can the tech also flash a copy of the letter, please?
2: Alas 5 y media sa hapon.
0: Okay. That letter, that transmittal letter was not signed by anybody else.
1: Tama po.
0: It was only signed by the Commissioner of Internal Revenue.
1: Tama po.
0: And if you recall, the Commissioner previously appeared before the Committee on Justice on April 29, 2026, correct?
1: Tama po.
0: And in that hearing, the Commissioner was not able to submit the BIR box, that is what they called it, because there was apparently no authority from the Office of the President at the time to submit this document to the Committee on Justice.
3: Your Honor, I'll have to object based on the fact that it's already outside the scope and it's irrelevant, considering that we already have an authority, Your Honor. So there's no point to ask questions about the previous tax records, considering that this has been mooted by the fact that we were able to obtain, the BIR was able to obtain authority to release the records, Your Honor.
4: Where are you going on this?
0: Your Honor, we are testing the credibility and competence of the witness to testify on behalf of the Commissioner of Internal Revenue.
4: Behalf of the
0: Thank
4: Commission.
0: You.
4: You may proceed, Attorney Garcin, but go to another point.
0: Yes, Your Honor. In the documents that the documents that you transmitted, or the Commissioner of Internal Revenue rather transmitted to this Honorable Impeachment Court, has 24 annexes, if you can see that document. So it has annexes described as annexes A to X, correct?
1: Yes, ma'am.
0: And it was received by the Clerk of Court, Attorney Bantug, on July
1: 30, 2026. Tama po.
0: And the documents that you submitted therein contained the income tax returns as well as the VAT returns of the spouse's Scorpio, correct?
1: Tama po.
0: Including all of their attachments.
1: Tama po.
0: And all of this VAT returns originated from RDO, income tax returns and VAT returns, all of these tax returns of the spouse Scorpio, originated from RDO 113A of Davao City.
1: For the spouses po?
0: Yes.
1: Tama po.
0: Because that is where they were registered as a taxpayer.
1: Tama po.
0: Precisely, these documents, all of them, the ITRs, the VAT, were certified as true copies by either the RDO, Joseph Melchor C. Ebalia, or the OIC Document Processing Division of Revenue Region number 19 of the Davao Region, correct?
1: Tama po.
0: You did not participate in the retrieval of all of these documents by RDO 113A of Davao City.
1: Process retrieval.
0: By RDO 113A of Davao City.
1: With the permission of the commissioner, I instructed the regional offices to extract it or retrieve the documents to comply with the subpoena issued by the Senate Impeachment Court.
0: But when it comes to the process of retrieval of this, that submission contained from their sources, you have no participation thereof.
1: Tama pa.
0: Would you agree that RDO 113A or the Revenue District Officer of RDO 113A is under the jurisdiction of the Commissioner of Internal Revenue?
1: Tama po.
0: They are not under the authority or jurisdiction of the Chief of Staff of the Commissioner of Internal Revenue.
1: We are under the authority of the Commissioner of Internal Revenue.
0: You are under the authority of the Commissioner.
1: We all are, yes.
0: Okay, thank you. Okay. So, let's go to the records that were submitted on July 29, 2026. That submission contained compliance returns marked as Exhibit P-3-2-1-BIR. Can the witness be shown, please, the document? That is also Defense's Exhibit 2-3-2-1-BIR. For the record, Your Honor, copy of the document is being furnished to the witness. Okay, do you have a copy, ma'am?
1: Yes, ma'am.
0: I want you to look at your Annex A, which was submitted to the Honorable Impeachment Court on October 6, 2026. Okay. This Exhibit P-2-3-2-1-BIR came from RDO 113, correct?
1: Sorry, pakiulit po.
0: This document marked as Exhibit P-2-3-1-BIR came from RDO 113A.
1: May I clarify po?
0: Sure.
1: This particular summary po kasi, we formulated the template. Sir, our office formulated the template. And then the different, considering the taxpayer subject of the subpoena are registered in different revenue district offices, then these revenue district offices are the ones who encoded. So, there's a team who prepared this summary po.
0: Thank you. Thank you for that clarification. So, in short, those who provided or encoded the entries under this document are from RDO 113A.
1: Not only from RDO 11.
0: We are
1: the spouses.
0: Only,
1: yes.
0: For the spouses.
1: Apologies. Yes, sorry.
0: Sure.
1: For the spouses, yes po, RDO 113A.
0: So, for the encoding of these entries, total sales, gross net income from business, gross compensation income, taxable compensation income, and so on and so forth, your office did not have any participation in the encoding of these entries under Exhibit P-2-3-2-1-BIR. Only so far as this document is concerned.
1: Our participation is that we reviewed the said information.
0: Sorry, Your Honor, can I just direct the witness to just answer the question? Insofar as the encoding of the entries under P-2-3-2-1-BIR, as you mentioned earlier, RDO 113, the staff of RDO 113A, encoded all of this.
3: Asked and answered?
4: No, the earlier answer of the witness was not responsive. Yes, Attorney Ann, kindly clarify and answer the question of Attorney Christine. Wala po kayong papel na ginampanan sa pag-fill out ng form?
0: Insofar
4: as nabanggit ni Attorney Christine?
1: Pag-encode po ng total sales and gross compensation income and some of the columns po were encoded by the people or employees from the from RDO 113A, and then yung iba po kasi naka Excel file, so we are the ones who parang added, correct, tapos nag finalize and all, but that's true, for the total sales and gross compensation ay galing po talaga si ang nag-encode po nito ay mga taga RDO 113A.
4: At hindi po kayo mismo?
1: Yes po, hindi po ako mismo.
4: Yes ma'am, continue.
0: Yes, Your Honor. So, just to clarify, total sales, gross compensation income, net income from business, including the total taxable income and the tax due, as well as the tax credit, tax paid, net income before tax, 2307, 2316, those were all encoded by RDO 113A.
1: Yes po, for this particular taxpayer.
0: For this particular
1: po.
0: Document. Okay, thank you. Let's go to the business entities that were identified by the subpoena. Included in your compliance, or the commissioner's compliance rather, to be accurate about it, are the tax records of the following entities. Now, if I may, Your Honor, if I may just enumerate these entities, Your Honor.
4: You may do so, Counsel.
0: Metro City Chow Foods Corporation. Metro City Chow Food Corporation, that was Annex E of the letter. 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Mati City Ice Plant and Storage Inc., Annex N. Aminan Shores Inc., Annex O. Geometry Security and Investment Agency Inc., Annex P. Cable Tow 88 Shipping and Marine Services Inc., Annex Q. Davao Emerging Taipans Corp., Annex R. SGT Fortune Horse Corp., Annex U. Three Kids Tracking Services Inc., Annex W. Now, to and lastly, the tax records of Carpio Lawyers. Now, for brevity, we will call this as the subject entities. For the corporate entities, of course, with the exception of Carpio Lawyers, we will refer to them as the subject corporations. I hope that is easy for you to refer to, Miss Witness. Now, based on the tax records that the CIR submitted, all of these subject entities are under different RDOs. They have different RDOs.
1: Yes, po.
0: Registered under different RDOs.
1: Yes, po.
0: In fact, 10 of these corporate entities were registered with RDO 113A West Davao City. I will no longer enumerate those entities because, you know, it might take time. But if you can recall, 10 of these corporate entities were registered with RDO 113A West Davao City. If that is
1: Your Honor, I cannot recall the exact number po.
4: More or less, Attorney Ann?
1: I have to refer to my notes. Hindi ko po talaga alam kung ilan po sila. Sorry.
4: Would you like a direct answer, Attorney Christine?
0: Yes, but in short, all of this, I will ask another question, Your Honor. And one, if you can just recall, one is registered with RDO 112 Davao del Norte. If you can just recall based on the records that you reviewed.
3: Well, the witness will have to guess, Your Honor. So
0: just reviewed the records, Your Honor. You can refer to your notes. There's
4: can
0: no problem.
4: You refer to your notes that you can respond intelligibly, Attorney Ann.
5: Thank you.

0: Just to abbreviate, Your Honor. Okay, so you agree with me that if based on your recollection that all of these entities are under the jurisdiction of different RDOs?
1: Yes po.
0: Sa okay,
1: Davao.
0: Thank you.
1: Yes,
0: po. So, you also submitted compliance reports of all of these entities, correct?
1: Correct.
0: Those which I mentioned as annex to your to the commissioner's letter dated July 29, 2026. So all of these documents that were submitted before this honorable court, they all came from the revenue districts where these taxpayers were registered.
1: Tama po.
0: Okay. So particularly, let's go to Annex B of your transmittal yesterday. And also, in relation to Annex Exhibit P-3-3-1 BIR, can the witness be shown the document? Okay, do you have a copy? Okay, so let's go to P-2-3-3-1 BIR. Compliance returns under the subject income tax. So, you mentioned that all of these entities were registered under the under different RDOs. Now, if I can ask you, is Metro Chow Foods Corp. registered under RDO 113A?
2: Your Honor, I'll have to object because I don't know where Attorney Ferrer is going with this. I didn't even ask about the registrations of the
0: I'm going to my point.
2: Sir.
0: Okay, okay. I will not...
3: No, I'll give her some leeway, Attorney Irwin. Let's see where she... kindly get to your point,
0: so if,
3: Christine.
0: Okay, so if Metro City Chow Foods Corporation... is Metro City Chow Foods Corporation registered under RDO 113A?
1: Your Honor, if I can be given a copy of the certificate of registration for me to determine the particular RDO, because the tax summary that we have submitted...
3: Is it, can you not decipher it or call it from the address of the corporation?
1: Because there are different RDOs in the...
3: Within Davao.
1: Within Davao, Your Honor.
0: I will just simplify my question, Your Honor. So, these compliance returns, the entries under the income tax table... we're all encoded by the staff where Metro City Chow Foods Corporation was registered.
1: On the schedule, yes.
0: And not by the office of the commissioner.
1: Yes, po. We only reviewed, we reviewed the tax summaries.
0: You reviewed, but the entries came from them.
1: Tama po. Considering the volume of the documents and different naman po yung revenue district offices.
0: Understand. Yeah, so all of this information, total sales, total taxable net income, tax due, tax credit, tax paid, net income after tax, all of this came from the RDO where Metro City Chow Foods Corporation is registered.
2: Correct? Asked and answered.
0: I would just like to be more specific,
3: Your Honor. It's okay. Let's move along. Kindly answer, Attorney Ann.
0: Okay, I repeat, all of the entries therein, specifically the total sales, total taxable income, tax due, tax credit, tax paid, net income after tax, were all encoded by the staff of the RDO where Metro City Chow Foods Corporation was registered, correct?
1: Tama po.
0: Okay, let's go to City Hall King Chow Foods Corporation. Exhibit P-3-3-4-1-BIR. Okay. So, you also confirm, can the witness be shown the document, please?
3: I'm assisting counsel again, as standing authority.
2: May we know if Attorney Ferrer will be asking for each and every taxpayer?
0: I will abbreviate it, Your Honor, just to be quick.
2: Thank you.
0: Yeah. So, you're shown the return. Please prepare in advance exhibit P-2-3-5-1. until P-2-3-6-1, then -7. -8.
2: What document is that? May we know?
0: The continuation of all of those.
3: These are the companies.
0: Yes, the corporate entities.
3: The subject companies.
0: Yes, yes. P-3-8-1-9-10-11. Just to abbreviate the proceedings. 11, 12, 13, 14. Okay. 15, 18, 20. Can the witness be provided with all of those documents, please? So that we can just abbreviate the proceedings. Okay na? Okay. So, you're provided with all the compliance returns of the subject entities. Now, you confirm that the entries under the compliance returns were all encoded by the RDOs where these corporate entities or subject entities, including the law firm of Carpio, are registered with the BIR.

0: Tatak RMN.
1: Tama po. Okay, thank you.
2: To clarify, total sales, taxable net income, tax due, tax credit, tax paid, net income after tax were all prepared by the respective RDOs where the companies are registered.
3: I believe, Your Honor, she's referring to a different document.
2: Ah, but is this a different document?
3: That was,
2: this is not the table.
1: I will have to ask a clarificatory question.
2: Yes, please.
1: Just to clarify it, okay. Earlier, yes, you said that the entries under the compliance returns table in the exhibits which I mentioned were all encoded by the respective revenue district offices under which these subject entities were registered, correct?
4: Correct.
1: And this information includes the total sales, total taxable net income, tax due, tax credit, tax paid, and net income after tax. Correct?
4: Correct po.
1: And subsequently, you submitted your summaries yesterday before this honorable court.
3: Which summaries, Your Honor?
1: Your summaries.
3: The council referring to...
1: Okay, summaries.
3: Because this is a different summary from the summary that was
1: yesterday
3: shown to the witness just now, Your Honor.
1: Okay. Yesterday, you submitted summaries marked as Annexes A, B, C, until...
3: Letter P.
1: Until P. Letter P. Consisting of summaries of the compliance returns of the spouses Carpio and the subject entities which we earlier identified, correct?
4: Tama po.
1: And all of these summaries were based on the earlier submissions of the different RDOs under which the spouses Carpio and the subject entities were registered.
3: Misleading, Your Honor. Misleading. It had to be misleading because that was not the testimony of the witness earlier when I asked about these specific summaries. They were based on the income tax returns themselves, Your Honor.
1: Your Honor, the witness...
2: Not,
3: because there's another summary, Your Honor, that was shown. So if that's what the counsel is referring to, that the summary was based from another summary, that will
2: this
3: be...
2: This is already a new document you're referring to, Attorney Christine, correct?
1: Yes, Your Honor.
2: So you're referring already to
1: the summaries...
2: October 6, 2026 document?
1: Yes, Your Honor.
2: Where, for example... Metro Chow is Annex B, not Annex, a later Annex as you quoted earlier.
1: Metro Chow is under Annex
2: B.
1: B, I confirmed that, Your
2: yes,
1: Honor.
2: Sorry.
1: Annex A is for the spouse's Scorpio.
2: Yes.
1: So my question was, these summaries that she submitted yesterday was based on the summaries that were earlier submitted by the respective RDOs under which the spouse's Scorpio and the subject entities were registered.
2: Yes, witness may answer. I think I know where Attorney Christine is leading to, which the witness can readily answer and explain. Attorney Ann?
4: Yung information po were based on the annual income tax returns po. The information in the table summaries.
2: Nitong October 6, 2026.
4: Yes po, the information.
2: Okay.
1: But you said earlier that there were a lot of records to be culled. That's why all of the RDOs already inputted and provided the summaries, correct?
4: Tama po.
1: And in fact, you also provided the template for them to fill up or to fill in, correct?
4: Tama po.
1: So, your later summary was also based on those documents that were submitted to you by the respective RDOs.
3: Argumentative, Your Honor.
5: I think we'll allow it, Attorney Ann?
4: Yes po, for some information po, nanggaling din po siya sa table summaries na sinabit namin previously that were based on the actual returns po.
1: So, when you say some, okay, I'll go to your annexes.
2: Which ones?
1: Your annexes actually removed information from the RDOs, correct?
4: Tama po.
1: And instead of reflecting sales revenues, instead of reflecting the columns, date of filing, okay, which was also removed, which was not reflected in your summary, okay, AFS, which was not also reflected, total sales, I will rephrase my question to be clear, Your Honor. So, the summaries that you provided on October 6, 2026, removed other information from the compliance returns submitted by the respective RDOs, correct?
3: Your Honor, I wouldn't remove would be misleading. Those information do not appear in the news summaries, Your Honor. Not really removed, Your Honor.
1: I think she can testify on that, Your Honor.
3: To say that these were removed.
5: If she knows, Attorney Ann, can you explain? Do you understand the question?
4: Yes, Your Honor.
5: Yes, please. Can you explain the difference that Attorney Christine is referring to?
4: The second summary na sinabit po namin dito sa Senate Impeachment Court was in response to the letter that was provided or given to the Bureau of Internal Revenue from the panel of the prosecutors. And in that same letter, there's specific information that must be included in the said summary. For example, the taxpayer profile, yearly revenues, taxable income, income tax, and all other information on other sources of income. So, technically po, we did not remove, but we only responded to the request po from the letter ng a panel of prosecution.
1: So, in short, correct me if I'm wrong, you only retained the information that are deemed necessary in your judgment as coming from the Office of the Commissioner.
3: Objection, misleading, because it's not retained. Again, some of the information were sourced from the income tax returns themselves and not from the first summary, Your Honor.
1: Your Honor,
3: that was not the statement of the witness earlier, and she was able to clarify it, Your Honor.
1: Your Honor,
5: yes, Attorney Christine.
1: The witness already testified that the original compliance that the second return or the second compliance was also based on the original compliance submitted by the RDOs. So my question to her right now is that some information were not included because only pertinent information which they think are useful before this honorable court are included by them in this summary.
5: Allow me, Attorney Ann. I only have before me the October 6, 2026 letter with a tabulation of summaries signed by the commissioner. Merong nauna ba kayong sinubmit na table din at summary?
4: Yes, Your Honor.
5: When was it submitted?
4: July 30, Your Honor. Subject of the first subpoena, Your Honor.
5: Kaya yun yung, Attorney Christine, yun yung nire-refer mo kanina.
1: Na first summary, Your Honor.
5: Kaya iba yung mga annex na hindi ko masundan sa annex dahil iba yung mga letra ng annex sa mga subject corporations.
1: Yes, Your Honor. The earlier summaries, Your Honor, were already included in the documents that were marked before this honorable court.
5: So the question is, may mga hindi kayo sinama dun sa October 6 na sinabmit nyo, ng July, what's the date? 30?
4: July 30, Your Honor.
5: So, can you answer, Attorney Ann? May pag, ano ba yung ba yung pagkakaiba? May pagkakaiba nga ba?
4: Meron po, Your Honor. So for, sorry.
5: Ano po yung pinagkaiba?
4: So for submission po namin, Your Honor, marami pong information na nakalagay. For example...
5: So binawasan nyo yung nakalagay, menos na yung information sa second summary?
4: For the second summary, Your Honor, it was just a response to the letter that was sent by the panel house for the prosecution, Your Honor.
5: So magkaiba nga sila ng laman?
4: Meron pong magkapareho, meron po na iba. For example, dun sa second summary, dito po nakalagay yung non-taxable income and income subject to final tax. May column, may additional column. But for the previous submission, wala po ito dahil dun sa second submission, nakalagay po siya sa letter, so we complied.
5: So, mas simple yung pangalawa kumpara sa una.
4: Tama po.
5: Pero ang pinagbasihan, parehong dokumento galing sa mga RDO. Tama po ba?
4: Tama po. Based po sa annual income tax returns po.
5: At yung format na pinadala nyo sa una man o sa pangalawa, ang nag-prepare o nag-fill up ay yung mga RDO din. Ni-review nyo na lamang? O hindi sa lahat?
4: Hindi sa lahat, Your Honor. Because dun sa pangalawang summary po, meron dito yung non-taxable income and income subject to final tax and yung income net of tax. So, yung mga items po na yun, ay kami na po ang nag-encode nito. Since may copy naman po kami nung annual income tax returns.
5: Okay. Your witness, Attorney Christine.
1: Yes. So, you're saying before this court that the second submission was in compliance to the request of the panel of prosecutors. And the information therein are what were required by the panel of prosecutors from your office.
4: What is included in the letter?
5: I think the better word is what was requested of them.
1: Yes, what was requested from the panel of prosecutors.
5: By the.
4: Yes, po.
1: Thank you. So, Your Honor, it's 6 o'clock already. I don't want to be the reason why you come home late. Or go home rather late.
5: I'm actually okay, Attorney Christine.
6: Concerned kasi Attorney Christine nga magabihan si
5: Chief Attorney Irwin. Let's do. If it's a good time, is it a good time to stop with your cross, or can you still go on for 30 minutes and pause at that time?
1: It's a good time actually, Your Honor, because the next will be another point.
5: What is the pleasure of the senator judges? I see them giving me a thumbs up sign again. Wag niyo akong hamuning umuwi na maaga.
6: Paboro ang mga senator judge sa suggestion ni Attorney Christine. Huh?
3: On our part, Your Honor, we're still good to go. If that matters.
6: But wala lang nagmasakit si Attorney Irwin.
5: May I ask approximately how much longer your cross is without telling you to shorten it, just to have an idea?
1: It's quite lengthy, Your Honor, probably at least 2 hours.
5: So we will probably consume lunch until lunch tomorrow?
1: I cannot see that, Your Honor.
5: I'm not asking you to shorten it, Attorney Irwin.
3: Perhaps we can enter into stipulations, Your Honor, if there are matters
1: no,
3: that we
1: Your
3: want
1: Honor.
3: To, so that we can expedite, Your Honor.
5: Well, in that case, if you will remain, we can also remain while you're here. I see Senator Judge Lacson raising a thumbs up sign, as well as Senator Judge Pia Lacson, as well as Senator Judge Pangilinan. Pia, Senator Judge Lacson and Senator Judge Pia Cayetano, and Senator Judge Pangilinan. Also Senators Rafi, Irwin, and
6: Pena na sila, pabor na silang mapuli sila early subong.
5: We shall call it a day then. Attorney Christine, let's try to wind up with the BIR tomorrow, hopefully before lunch, so that we can proceed with the financial analyst by tomorrow as well. And then probably continue on until the following trial date with the financial analyst. I suspect that the last few witnesses of the prosecution will indeed be will entail a lot of cross and direct from both parties, because this is essentially already the meat of the this article. Attorney Ann, do you need me to issue another subpoena, because your subpoena is only until today?
4: Yes.
5: So or can you attend based on the court's directive to you today? O hindi makakount yung pagpunta mo rito, absent ka sa opisina? You need a subpoena?
4: Yes, Your Honor po sana.
5: So we will issue the corresponding subpoena dated today, but we doubt if we can give it to you para makauwi ka na rin na maaga. But do you commit to attend tomorrow's hearing at 10 on the condition that the subpoena will be issued today and you can take it home with you to prove that you attended the hearing based on the subpoena?
4: Yes, Your Honor.
5: So we have your commitment, ma'am?
4: Yes, Your Honor.
5: Thank you very much, ma'am.
4: Thank you din po.
5: Hopefully it will give time for Attorney Irwin to also fully recover already and be in tip-top shape. There being no other matters to be taken up in the trial, trial is hereby trial is adjourned until tomorrow, October 9.
3: Thank you, Your Honor.
5: At 10 o'clock in the morning.
1: Thank you, Your Honor.
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